0: And you're listening to RIM FM 100.1.
1: You're on deck with Jackie and Beck. Well, I don't know about you guys, but I'm pretty warmed up now after all that twisting.
0: Oh, no. Well, that was actually a really good triple play. That did warm us up. And yep. Look, and the sun's coming out.
1: I know. That's how good we twisted. We've even got the sleeves rolled up now. That's how warm we're getting.
0: And that triple play, while the triple play was on, we were a bit naughty and we found a big chicken.
1: Yep, we went and got our photo taken with a giant rooster.
0: And if you don't believe us, just check our Facebook page later on.
1: Yep.
0: It'll be on there.
1: Yep, you'll see it. And if you want to meet that big chicken, head on over to the poultry pavilion.
0: And you told me a little story about the poultry pavilion.
1: Yeah, so the sign above it, H.E. Muller, which is who the pavilion's named after, is actually my grandfather.
0: Oh, so, that old rooster.
1: Yeah, so Mama and Pa, who regularly ring us up for the triple plays, that's my Pa's Pa. Muller.
0: So by the way, speaking of people ringing up for songs, if you're ringing the studio at the moment and you can't get through, that's because we're not there.
1: Sorry.
0: We're live.
1: Sorry, we forgot to tell you that.
0: Yeah, we're live at the show.
1: Yeah, so yeah, unfortunately we can't take requests today, but we think we know what you'd like.
0: Not your jokes, that's for sure. That's why you got given joke books from our listeners.
1: Oh, it's just to give me a wider repertoire.
0: Oh, is that right? So yep. You've got another one?
1: I do, actually. Let's see which one we want to do. All right, my friend Joe, right? Joe recently went on the Dolly Parton diet. It really made Jolene.
0: Oh, you're an idiot.
1: Jolene.
0: Have you got another one, a better one?
1: What do you mean better? I opened a bag of frozen peas and a few rolled onto the floor. Guess they were escapees.
0: Oh, my Lord. Put another song on, please, Paul. Stop her.
1: Plenty more.

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1: And you're on deck with Jackie and Beth.
0: And we're live down at the Boona Show, the 125th Boona Show, that is.
1: Yeah.
0: And we've got someone with us today. Who have we got? You've got to come closer because this microphone won't stretch all the way over there. Now, who have we got today?
2: Bella.
0: Bella.
1: Ah, welcome to the Boona Show, Bella.
3: Yeah, you hold this and Beck's going to ask you some questions.
1: All right, so... Do you live near here, Bella?
2: Yeah.
1: Yeah? And do you come to the show every year?
2: Yes.
1: What do you like best about the show?
2: The animals.
1: Yeah, they're pretty cute, aren't they? Are you going to go and watch, like, some of the pet parades and things like that?
2: Yeah.
1: Yeah? Have you got any animals to enter into that?
2: No.
1: No? Do you have animals at home?
2: Yes.
1: What have you got?
2: Dogs.
1: Ah, oh, love a good doggo. I think... Are you one of the girls that I saw riding the motorbikes out there? Is she one of the ones? No.
2: No.
1: Do you ride motorbikes?
2: No.
1: Ah. Oh, well, we hope that you have a great time at the show. Are you going to see some of your friends down here as well?
2: Yes.
1: Yeah? That's awesome. At least it stopped raining, hey?
3: Excuse me.
1: Big chooks walking past. Oh, here comes the big rooster. Oh, look at her strutting her stuff. Oh, she's even scritching up. Bella, have you ever seen such a big rooster?
2: No.
1: Oh, she's even shaking her tail feather for us. Oh.
0: Anyway, thank you, Bella, for coming and talking to us and enjoy the show. Have you got money to buy show bags?
2: No.
0: What? Well, you should have got a job. No. Can't say that. She's only... Are you in high school? No. Oh, gosh, she's only in primary school.
1: Oh, Jackie.
0: Okay, no, don't get a job yet.
1: Thanks for stopping to chat to us, Bella. Enjoy your day.
0: All right.

You got mud on your face. 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
1: And you're on deck with Jackie and Beck, and here comes that beautiful warm sunshine.
0: I know. Look at it. We're live down at the showgrounds and the weather's turning it on for us.
1: Yep, it's going great guns down here. Hey, we've got some puns for you. Something to give you a little bit of a chuckle to kickstart your morning a bit more. The cemetery looks overcrowded. People must be just dying to get in.
0: You're an idiot. What about, did you hear about the kidnapping at school? It's okay, he woke up.
1: I wanted to become a baker, but I couldn't make enough dough.
0: What did you hear about Velcro?
1: What about it?
0: It's such a rip-off.
1: Well, you know what? The shovel sure was a groundbreaking invention.
0: I used to work at a blanket factory, but it folded.
1: You know, you can never trust stairs. They're always up to something.
0: I told my dog a joke. He said it was
1: rough. That is rough. Calendar days are numbered, you know.
0: I got a job at a mirror factory. I could really see myself working there. Oh, my goodness. If anyone's got any better puns or jokes and you want to come over and get on the microphone and give it a go.
1: Yeah, come over and tell us a joke. We'd love it.
0: It's got to be better than ours.
1: Paul would love it too.
0: Hey, Paul, you said you got a good dance number coming up. Oh, hang on. I've got to give him the microphone.
1: Hang on. He doesn't have a mic.
0: I don't know why he just can't yell.
2: Well, you know, I mentioned about helium just before, the helium joke.
1: Yeah.
2: I'm reading a book about helium, and it's so good, I just can't put it down.
0: Oh my God.
1: Ooh, I've got something to add to that.
2: Yeah?
1: I just finished reading a book about the greatest basement that ever existed. It was a bestseller.
0: Nah, she's an idiot. She's an idiot.
2: I'm also reading a book about how sailboats are all made. It's absolutely riveting.
0: Oh, my Lord. No.
1: That's worse than mine.
0: I think, you and Becca sacked. Can somebody else please come and tell us some jokes?
2: We need a dance number.
1: What do we got?

0: Baila tu cuerpo, alegría, Macarena, que tu cuerpo es para dar la alegría y cosas buenas. Baila tu cuerpo, alegría, Macarena, Macarena.
1: ¡Ay!
2: 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Beck's doing her usual thing, talking. She's out there talking people's heads off. So another sponsor of the Buna Show 2026 is Tyre Power. 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Phone number there is 5463 1291. Come on down, we're live at the show. Find our exhibition here and come and say g'day and get a photo with Beck and I. Like, yeah, we love being, thinking we're famous. Anyway, we might go back to another song, I think, Paul.

0: you're listening to Rim FM 100.1. I've got five fans here. I'm pretty sure they're my fans, not yours, Beck, because I found them. Okay, who we got first?
1: Zara.
0: Zara, what are you doing at the show today? What are you with your school, obviously, because you're in...
1: I'm here to have fun with my friends and eat good food.
0: Wow. And what's the best thing you like about the show?
2: Talk right into the microphone.
1: All the different activities and foods.
0: That is so awesome. Who we got next?
3: Emerald.
0: Talk right in.
3: Emerald.
0: I miss that.
3: Emerald.
0: And what do you like most about the show?
3: I like all the families that come.
0: Yeah, we do too, because we think they're our fans. They're family.
3: Yeah.
0: Do you get that little pun there? Yeah. Okay, who we got next?
4: Alexa.
0: Alexa. And what do you like most about the show?
4: Midnight Madness, because it's like really fun, and last year I went on it 25 times.
0: Oh, is that a ride?
4: Yeah.
0: I was wondering, I was thinking, gee, is the show open till midnight? I'll be asleep by 7 o'clock. Okay, so you're here for the rides. Who we got next?
5: Everly.
0: Everly, what do you like about the show?
5: The different activities to do.
0: Yeah? And you've been to see everything, all the pavilions? And
5: yep.
0: That is so cool. Has anyone bought any show bags yet?
6: Yes! Yes!
0: Oh, we need to taste test them, you know. And who else have we got? She's saying no, she's out. She's chopping her head off or something. Alia. Alia's chopping her head off. She's doing these signs like, no, cut me off. Hang on, we're getting feedback. Woo, I'm nearly falling over myself. Okay, and you want to say something else? Oh, no, you just grabbed the microphone. Okay, she just wants to be famous like me.
7: Everybody that comes to a show is a baddie.
0: A baddie? Yes. Okay, everyone, that's it. We're all getting down bad. Oh, say it again.
6: Say it again.
7: Have fun.
0: Oh, there you go. You heard it from the girls. Have fun.
6: Thanks so much, girls. Have a great day.
0: All right, let's get another song on.

0: It helps when he turns my microphone on, then I don't have to yell.
1: Because she will.
0: So what else have we got coming up?
1: So many good things. What else haven't we talked about? Why don't we sort of talk about some of these other sponsors who are doing the sponsoring the Boona Show? That one there. So we've got...
0: That one will do.
1: 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Be brazen, buy brazen. Love those little puns.
0: Yeah, so... Like we said, we're live down at the show. Come and say g'day. We've been meeting lots of people here this morning, taking photos.
1: Certainly getting busier.
0: Dancing, trying to get people to dance with us.
1: Keeping warm.
0: The only one that dances with us is that big giant chook that keeps walking past. And we ain't doing the chicken dance.
1: No, we
0: not in front of that rooster.
1: That's it.
0: All right, let's get another song up.
2: But I've been forgotten, I've been married a long time ago. Where

0: And I do.
1: Woohoo! All right, come down to the Boona Show, and tomorrow they've got the Ute Muster. So if it, hey, boys, don't go away if you want to. We'll interview you on the radio. For RIM FM. Hang it, hang
2: there. Hang on, go wait your turn.
1: Now. 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
2: All right, and then we've also got the Young Auctioneers competition. Showcase your skills, take the stage, be the best. Competition commences immediately following the judging of the Battle of the Sexes, which is later on today at 3 p.m. Prize money you can win, $100 first prize, second prize $60, third prize $40. First, second and third winners will be invited to the Cattleman's Dinner at the Dining Hall at 8 o'clock to complete the final judging. Go on, twice sold. Do you reckon I could win it?
1: Put a song on, please. Cut her out.

0: Downs. This is RIM FM 100.1, and I've got two more victims. I mean, guys here that I'm going to interview. Who have I got first?
1: Cruz Bamford.
0: And what are you doing at the show today?
1: Oh, we're here with the school for the day.
0: And what's the most exciting thing you're looking forward to seeing?
1: Probably the chainsaw races.
0: Right, and I see you got some show bags there. Are you going to share with Beck and I?
1: Maybe.
0: Oh, so he's our number one fan so far. And who have I got here?
1: Oh, Jake Dowden.
0: Jake,
2: I know you're obviously your mum.
0: With the...
1: Yeah.
2: I know your mum.
1: Yep.
0: So you better behave, because she'll dob you in.
2: I'm going to tell her if you're not.
1: Yeah.
0: So what are you doing? What do you like most about the show?
1: Probably the chainsaw race.
0: Chainsaw race?
1: What did he say?
2: Are they riding them?
1: Who can cut through the wood the fastest? The chainsaw races.
0: Oh, God, I thought people were just racing away from the guys with the chainsaws chasing them. Jeez.
2: Can they make a chainsaw noise?
0: Who can make a good chainsaw noise?
1: He can. I've heard him say it.
3: Him.
2: Do it together at the same time.
0: Ready? Come on. Come in close. Let's do it all together. Ready?
1: Ready? 3, 2, 1.
2: Well done, fellas. Well done.
0: Well, they're running off now because they don't want to share their show bags. Come back! Just joking. All right, let's go to another song. I was going to say...

0: Na-na-na. Anyway, we've got the Young Judges competition on Saturday. That's commencing at 7 a.m. Oh.
1: That's very early.
0: Yeah, especially for young people. They like to sleep in.
1: Mm.
0: But I suppose if they're judges and they're responsible and they're not gaming all night, they should be up.
1: Yeah.
0: Anyway, there's no entry fee for that. You enter on the day.
1: QCAS.
0: Oh, yeah. Rules apply. And entry forms must be completed to be eligible for judging. And the finalists to compete in West Moreton and Brisbane Valley sub-chamber. Wow, there
1: we
0: go.
1: That sounds very serious.
0: Yeah, and the regional final to take place at the Lowood show. Wouldn't be as good as the Boona show, though.
1: I don't know.
0: What? You shush. Anyway, so the young judges, they're under 15 years. Oh, and there's a class for 15 years and under 25 years. There you go. And you've got the champion young judge as well. So what else we got coming up?
1: Oh, well, let's not forget we've got, if you want to guess Bob's weight, Bob's that big, burly white bull that's somewhere around here. Bob the steer, that is. Not bull.
0: Well, I hope he doesn't walk past here.
1: So, yeah, 50 cents a guess if you want to go and have a bit of a guess at what you think Bob might weigh. And also we've got that pet parade coming up later. I think that might have been at 3 o'clock. I'm trying to find my paper.
0: She's everything's just a mess, just like Beck.
1: I'm just a hot mess at the moment.
0: You're there.
1: Here we go. Pet parade. Oh, no, sorry. Saturday, 10 a.m. it is. So pet parade tomorrow at 10 a.m. behind the show office. So noisiest pet, most lovable pet, smallest pet, and best dressed pet. That will be great to go and see some of your little cute furry friends. And obviously, speaking of furry friends, we've got a feathered friend, so keep an eye out for that big chicken or rooster that keeps scritching around out here, making its way around. Say hi.
0: And I was just, of course, waving to all the little fans walking past. Well, they just wave them back because they're polite.
1: They're very polite. They've been raised well. All right. Well, we might put another song on. Hey, Paul.

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1: And you're on deck with Jackie and Beth.
0: And we're live at the show.
1: We are. We're having a great time down here. We're getting to meet lots of people. Lots of people starting to come up and have a chat and have a bit of a photo. So if you're on social media at all, like a bit later on, we're going to chuck some of those photos, or chuck all of those photos on. Who are we kidding? We're putting them all up on Facebook, on the Scenic Rim page, and on the On Deck with Jackie and Beck page. So you can have a look at those. Lots of fans.
0: And if you are here at the showgrounds and Beck's telling silly jokes, feel free to throw tomatoes. No, just joking. Don't throw tomatoes.
1: No, you'll mess up the new tent, man.
0: All right, go on. Get the best joke.
1: All right. Well, you know, I've been off work because my pet cow is sick. My boss thinks I'm milking it. And, you know, if you are looking for us, we're right beside where they're doing all the hammering and the carpentry and that.
0: So that would be the woodwork pavilion.
1: The woodwork pavilion, that's the one. I tried to come up with a carpentry pun. I think I nailed it, but nobody saw it.
0: No.
1: One more.
0: Go.
1: Scientists have developed a breed of transparent cattle. Unfortunately, they're super aggressive. Steer clear.
0: Oh, my Lord. Okay, give us another song, please, Paul.

0: And that was Soft Cell with the Hiccups.
1: Yeah. Soft Cells, yeah, doing a bit of tap dancing on the record player today.
0: So, I don't know, did you see that big giant bin chicken?
1: We just met a big bin chicken.
0: We did, and we got a photo with it just to prove it.
1: Bobby. Bobby the bin chicken. So, if you see a big white bin chicken around, say hi to Bobby.
0: Yeah, just, we'd need a big bin for it.
1: Yeah, I didn't ask what it liked to eat, but I guess it's not too picky.
0: Well, there's plenty of food stalls here anyway for the bin chicken.
1: And plenty to see, everyone. So for those of you at home, if you're planning on coming down and you're not sure, come on down.
0: Oh, the weather's great.
1: Yep. It's nice and dry. That wind's dropped off.
0: Yeah.
1: Because we're not actually doing our weather at the moment, but Jackie and I will give you a little bit of a weather brief here and there. But, yep. Fine skies.
0: Yep, the sun's just hiding behind the clouds.
1: Yep, it's not cloudless, but it's a little bit sunny.
0: Well, I did say this morning on the radio that it was going to be partly cloudy.
1: Partly cloudy, let's go with that. Partly
0: cloudy. And I think we're looking for a top of 22 today.
1: Oh,
0: hi.
1: Nice.
0: Got more fans. Look at our fans going past. Look, they just want autographs. Stay away from us. We're security. No.
1: There's actually no one in front of us.
0: Who are we kidding? Put another song on, please, Paul.

0: lazy. Oh, hello.
1: Don't you talk about Sleeping Beauty like that?
0: I know. We're just talking like all these kids are walking past and, you know, like these days, how do you expect kids to listen to their parents? I mean, Cinderella stays out till midnight. Pinocchio does nothing but lie. Aladdin is the Prince of Thieves. Batman drives at 320 miles per hour. And Sleeping Beauty is just nothing but lazy. And Snow White lives with seven men. What? Crazy.
1: You've got a point there, Jackie.
0: I know, right?
1: Definitely got a point.
0: But anyway, kids, enjoy yourselves today at the Boona Show. The 125th Boona Show, that is. So what else do you want to say, Beck?
1: Look, we probably should mention a couple more of the sponsors of the show. 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
0: Hey, did you see that sneaky little bit of sun just come out?
1: I know, and now it's popped back in again.
0: Yeah, I know. I was nearly about to break into my bikini.
1: Yeah, that's why it, that's why it went back behind the clouds. I'll give you the tip.
0: All right. Play some music, Mr. Music Man.

Okay, our DJ forgot to turn my microphone on, and I was just singing away to Footloose, cutting loose. We had some young girls doing a little dance to Footloose as they were walking on past from Vina High. Woohoo! I know, we're going.

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1: And you are on deck with Jackie and Bex. So we're down live at the Boona Show, and we are situated right beside the woodworking pavilion. So Jackie's rustled up a couple of young lads from the woodworking over there that she's going to have a bit of a chat with.
0: Yeah, so these boys are with the Boona Show Society. They're student volunteers. Who have I got first?
2: George Gill.
0: George, and what makes you want to volunteer for the show?
2: Oh, just help the community out, and so when you get a chance to get a day off school, you take it.
1: That's the real reason there, people. No, good job for doing some community work.
0: And what are you doing over there anyway?
2: So we're nailing in nails so that when the school kids come, they can just nail them in with hammers.
0: Right, and who have I got here?
3: Colton.
0: Colton. And so what makes you volunteer?
3: Pretty much the same thing. Yeah, get a free day off school.
0: I love it.
3: Actually.
0: Oh, two free days off school. Love it. So, yeah, you roped me into hammering a nail there before, and I didn't do a real good job.
1: Yeah, like lightning she was. Couldn't hit the same place twice.
3: It's quite hard with the big nails. It's like, yeah, they tend to bend.
0: So are you guys here all day? Like, what do you have a knock-off time?
3: Yeah, well, like 3 o'clock, I think it is.
2: Yeah, 3 o'clock.
0: And then what are you doing after that? Are you going to go and enjoy the show?
2: Yes, 100%.
3: I'm not after going.
0: Oh, boo for your parents. No, just joking if you're listening. All right. So, and what are you looking most forward to when you knock off and check out the show?
2: Probably the food.
0: Same with Beck and I, I'm telling you.
1: Food and our stomachs are already rumbling. And days off school seems to be the highlight of the Boona Show for a lot of the students.
2: Oh, 100%.
0: Love it. All right, thanks, guys. Thanks for being interviewed by us, and you're doing a good job over there.
4: Thank you.
0: And thanks for volunteering for the community.
1: Thanks, guys. 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
1: And you are on deck with Jackie and Beck in our sort of final probably 15 minutes of our show.
0: Yeah, so we're down here at the Boona Showgrounds for the 125th annual show.
1: Got heaps of school students going around. Got lots of people checking out all the exhibits and the sights and the food and the rides.
0: And there's lots that go into making the show. Like, we've got a lot of sponsors that sponsor the show and everything. Like, we've got Calfresh.
1: Calfresh are local generational farmers who have been growing, packing and selling fresh produce from the Fassifern region since 1992. Calfresh's key crops are carrots, green beans, sweet corn and onions. They are currently building a food and ag precinct on the Cunningham Highway near Calbar that will be home to new agricultural value-adding businesses and the first Calfresh bioenergy facility that will be producing its first green energy in 2027 from food and crop waste. I've seen that shed and it is massive. It's an impressive shed.
0: Wow.
1: Yeah.
0: What about Scenic Rim Landscape?
1: Yeah, another one of our suppliers.
0: Okay.
1: Scenic Rim Landscape Supplies is a local family-owned and operated business. 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
0: Yeah, so come on down to the show. The weather's still good. Like I said earlier this morning, there's no rain about and shouldn't be all weekend. So if you don't get down here today, make sure you get down tomorrow.
1: Yeah, there's heaps. There's a night show. We've got the Demolition Derby. I believe there's going to be some fireworks too. And obviously then there's lots of competitions and lots of agricultural things to see down here at the show. So pop on down.
0: Rightio, let's go to another song, please, Paul.

0: Well, Beck, speaking of pubs with no beer, we better go and check out and see if our pub still got beer.
1: Our pub better still have beer. We'll give you the tip.
0: I know. Like, we've been sitting here doing all this...
1: Working hard.
0: Yeah, working up a thirst. Yeah, so you've been listening to RIM FM 100.1.
1: And you've been on deck with Jackie and Beck. Thank you to everyone who's popped in and said hi, had photos, had a chat with us. We have loved it. It's been amazing.
0: Yeah.
1: We hope you all enjoyed the time at the show. And for those of you at home, if you're able to get in here, there's lots to see and do and you won't be disappointed.
0: Yeah, it looks like a great event. Like, it's pretty packed. Like, consider it like last year...
1: Last year was quite wet, yeah. So while it's wet underfoot at the moment, it's drying out with this breeze that's cropping up, and it's dry. Yeah. There's no rain, which is good.
0: So anyway, let's sign off, and Paul can play some more great music.
1: And a big thanks to Paul, too, for taking care of all the tunes today.
0: And his playlist was amazing. I've been dancing away. I won't have to go to aerobics.
1: No, well, we're off the hook for workout this year. We'll only have to run for 3 years and 9 months to make up for all the days we didn't run.
0: All right, well, it's a goodbye from Jackie.
1: Goodbye from Beck.
0: And thank you so much, Paul. We've got a bit of a...

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2: I'm Mark Dransfield. New modelling suggests the federal government's property tax overhaul will push up rents by nearly $500 a year by the end of the decade. The Master Builders analysis predicts the changes to negative gearing and capital gains tax will lead to a reduction of nearly 9,000 new builds. Master Builders SA CEO Will Frogley says the government needs to take a do-no-harm approach to changes of this magnitude.
3: You need to look at it through the lenses of, will this make homes more affordable or less affordable? Will this policy lead to more jobs being created or less jobs being created? It's that simple. If you look at through the prism for all these different things, that will lead to the right decisions if people have got the will to do it. But it is a housing emergency. There's no doubt about it.
2: The consumer watchdog is for the first time taking an online marketplace to the federal court over alleged product safety failures. Sean Bindley reports.
4: The ACCC alleges Amazon Australia sold a backpack designed for children that included a light-up unicorn toy powered by button batteries. Chairperson Katrina Lowe says the product failed to comply with mandatory warning labels, which is in contravention of Australian consumer law.
5: Button batteries are extremely dangerous to children if swallowed. They can become stuck in a child's throat and result in serious lifelong injuries.
4: The European Union has hit discount online retailer Temu with a $325 million fine for selling illegal and unsafe items on its platform. Sean Bindley, Air News.
2: A stretch of the M1 remains closed in both directions hours after a fatal crash on the Queensland-New South Wales border. Georgina Winter with more.
6: Emergency crews were called to the Pacific Motorway at Tweed Heads, just north of the Tugan Tunnel, at around 2 o'clock this morning. A truck had slammed into a road barrier, trapping the driver and killing their passenger at the scene. Once freed from the wreckage, the driver was treated for serious injuries before being taken to the Gold Coast University Hospital. He remains in a serious but stable condition. The crash forced the closure of all north and southbound lanes, triggering traffic chaos for morning commuters. While the crash investigation unit remains on scene, diversions are in place and drivers are urged to avoid the area.
2: A court in Austria has sentenced the man who admitted to planning an attack on a Taylor Swift concert to 15 years in prison. The BBC's Bethany Bell reports.
7: Baron A had pleaded guilty to many of the charges against him, including planning the attack on a Taylor Swift concert in Vienna almost 2 years ago. All three shows were cancelled to the dismay of almost 200,000 fans and the singer herself. Baron A told the court he was sorry. He was on trial with another 21-year-old man named as Arda K from Slovakia, who was found guilty of being part of an Islamic State cell with him, but who wasn't involved in the Taylor Swift plot.
2: Heads have rolled at auditing giant KPMG, a fresh whistleblower investigation forcing the CEO to hand in his resignation. The company released a statement confirming the departure of CEO Andrew Yates and another senior partner over another incident where confidential client data was allegedly used to win business contracts. Checking the Aussie share market, the All Ords is trading up 98 points at 89.18. One Australian dollar is buying 71.61 US cents. This is Air News. St Kilda coach Ross Lyon says they'll take some valuable lessons out of last night's 52-point loss to Hawthorn. The Saints didn't kick their first goal of the night until the third quarter. The final score, the Hawks 18-11-119 to St Kilda's 9-13-67. Lyon says it was pleasing to see a fight back from his side.
8: You look around the league and it seems like teams are having halves and games that they don't like, and it's no excuse, but we don't like it. But hopefully that was our one tonight and we get back on the horse and recover in 10 days. But talk's cheap. We played quality, we've been in all games, and we fought back.
2: NRL and the Sky Blues have completed the first whitewash of Women's Origin since the series was expanded to three games with a 12-4 win on the Gold Coast. Coach John Strange says the playing squad's ultra-competitive in everything they do.
9: It's scary for myself, so I sort of get out of the way because they end up going at each other. No one wants the ref as staff members because they get abused, but that's who they are. They want to win everything.
2: And in tennis, Daria Kasatkina has set up a meeting with world number one Aryna Sabalenka, winning through to the third round of the French Open. Kasatkina and Alex de Minaur are the only Aussies left in the singles draw at Roland Garros, with the Demon facing Jakub Mensik tonight. Australian Independent Radio News.

It was a moonlit night in old Mexico. I walked alone between some old adobe haciendas. Suddenly, I heard the plaintive cry of a young Mexican girl.

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2: I'm Mark Dransfield. The federal government says it's up to the Anti-Semitism Royal Commissioner, Virginia Bell, as to whether sensitive cabinet papers are released. It's understood the confidential documents outline a decrease in funding for security agencies ahead of the Bondi Beach terror attack. The Commonwealth has sought to keep the cabinet papers under wraps. However, Attorney General Michelle Rowland has told the ABC it's a matter for Commissioner Bell.
3: It's a well-established legal principle that cabinet documents and information of that nature attract public interest immunity in legal proceedings and royal commissions. But it's important also to note that decisions about whether to disclose cabinet information are ultimately a matter for the commissioner.
2: The federal government has secured the first of three commercial ships in a pilot program to assemble a strategic maritime fleet. The 175-metre-long cargo ship will be used to deliver essential supplies during disruption events. Its procurement responds to a 2023 report that highlighted dwindling maritime assets for use in emergencies. Meantime, the US Vice President says progress is being made, but there are still sticking points to a deal to end the war with Iran. Reports suggest that a memorandum of understanding to extend the ceasefire by 60 days had been locked in, pending approval from Donald Trump. Former rugby league star Gary Sullivan will face court over one of Australia's most infamous cold case robberies after being taken into custody on the Gold Coast. Lachlan Gray has the details on that.
4: Once a Newtown Jet staple who represented Australia, 78-year-old Sullivan is believed to be the architect of the 1994 Armaguard heist, an armed robbery which saw a lone gunman injure three people before making off with bags of cash from a Melbourne shopping centre. A joint operation uncovered new information leading to his arrest this week, with the Southport magistrate approving his extradition to Melbourne. Sullivan turned to crime after his rugby league career and famously escaped from prison in 1993. Police believe he's lived quietly on the Gold Coast since the heist. He's now facing multiple charges and the rest of his life behind bars. Lachlan Gray reporting.
2: Police are investigating the theft of more than 100 prized merino sheep from a property in Victoria's northeast. The stock disappeared from a farm between Benalla and Mansfield. Sale yards have been alerted. And a man's been arrested after police were called to an Adelaide church after reports a man was ripping copper piping off of the building. Police searching the area this morning found the suspect in a nearby toilet. A 50-year-old man was arrested and faces charges including trespassing, theft and breaching bail. Music megastars will jet into Melbourne to headline a star-studded fundraising concert for John Farnham at Rod Laver Arena. Hugh Jackman says he can't wait to co-headline alongside Celine Dion, Keith Urban and Richard Marx.
5: I'm so excited to be a part of this incredible event to honour one of the great Australians, an icon. I'm a huge fan. I think officially I'm a stalker.
2: The event in September will raise funds for Head and Neck Cancer Australia. Tickets go on sale on Tuesday, June 2nd. This is AIR News. First to tennis, and the heat is being turned up at the French Open in more ways than one, as AIR Sports' Paul Walsh reports.
6: With the surprise exit of Yannick Sinner from the men's tour, the door now opens widely for the top 10 survivors, Felix Auger-Aliassime, Alexander Zverev, Flavio Cabolli and Australia's Alex de Minaur, to secure their first Grand Slam title, while the veteran Novak Djokovic has the opportunity to claim that elusive 25th Slam victory. For the Demon, the task starts tonight when he takes on the world number 27 Jakub Mencik from the Czech Republic, a player who had to be wheeled off the court after his last match, but insists he's ready to go.
7: I'm doing pretty well here, feeling really good, in a good form, so I will do my best to keep fighting.
6: Iga Swiatek, Mia Andreeva, Djokovic and Zverev will all be on court tonight, looking to book their places in the round of 16. Paul Walsh for AIR Sport.
2: Broncos prop Payne Haas is keeping his focus on club duties ahead of Sunday's clash with the Dragons. Now recovered from injury, the Blues star is widely expected to return for New South Wales in Origin 2. NRL Round 13 kicks off tonight with the Sharks hosting the Sea Eagles. St Kilda's Sam Flanders looks set for a significant stint on the sidelines with what is believed to be an Achilles injury. The Saints slumped to a 52-point loss against Hawthorn last night, not kicking their first goal until the third quarter. Tonight it's Carlton and Geelong. Australian Independent Radio News.

0: Good afternoon, everyone. It is now time for the flip side on RIM FM 100.1. I am your host, Beck, and I will be with you until 4:30 this afternoon. This afternoon's playlist is going to be... It's going to have a 90s vibe, okay? I've got some late 80s and early 90s trance. Now, when you hear of the genre of trance, you think, oh, the 90s. Well, yeah, it was big in the 90s, but there is one music group called the KLF. Some of their songs that I will be playing this afternoon are going to be from the late 80s, and they were sort of the pioneers in the trance scene there. So coming from the late 80s, very early trance, and from the late 80s and early 90s what I'm going to play from, are the years I'm going to play from. So we've got the KLF, we've got the band Rancid, I want to play a little bit of punk, we'll have some R&B in there. I've got BG, the Prince of Rap, I've got a couple of songs from him. That's from the 90s as well. And I started watching Dean Martin and Jerry Lewis, like, comedy. I think it was the Colgate Comedy Hour. It's back in, like, the, 50s, 60s, something like that. And they're very good. They're a very good comedic pair, and I recommend looking them up online. And, yeah, they're just really funny. And they ad-lib a lot of stuff, too. It's really great. I'm going to be playing... some music from Gary Lewis, who is Jerry Lewis's son. He's got a little band called Gary Lewis and the Playboys, so I'm going to be playing some songs from them. And I've got a band called 7 Mary 3. I've got a couple songs from them as well. I have also a cover by Everclear doing How Soon Is Now by The Smiths, which I've never heard before. I think it's pretty interesting. I have so many... versions of How Soon Is Now. I just, you know, I've got the tattoo version, which was very popular. Oh my god, like at least five now, including Everclear. I just love that song. I also have Trixie Mattel's Barbie Girl remix called I'm Your Dolly. And that's all in the mix. It's all mixed up. So let's get to it. I'm going to tell you guys what you just heard, actually. I should do that. So you just heard Jace Everett with his track Bad Things, which was featured in the very popular vampire show True Blood, not for the children, by the way. Before that, you heard BG, the Prince of Rap, with Give Me the Music. And up top there, you heard Fantasia with When I See You. Coming up, we've got 7 Mary 3 with My My. We've got Gary Lewis and the Playboys with Heart Full of Soul. And one of my new favorite tracks, the KLF, with their track 3 AM Eternal. Thank you for joining in, tuning in and joining me this afternoon. I hope you enjoy this afternoon's playlist.
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1: 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You just heard the KLF with their track 3 AM Eternal, one of my new favourite tracks. You heard Gary Lewis and the Playboys before that with their track Heart Full of Soul. And up the top there was 7 Mary 3 with their track My. I was going to put a third My on there. No, that's wrong. It's just 7 Mary 3 with My. The time is currently 2:31 in the afternoon. Did you guys know that the Boona show is on? It's on today and tomorrow. Sorry, if you don't have anything better to do this afternoon or this evening or all day tomorrow, come on down to the Boona show grounds and get in. Get in the front gate because you will be missing out on Sideshow Alley. You'll be missing out on the cattle. You'll be missing out on the, oh my goodness, oh, so many birds. It was chickens and ducks and pigeons and all the plants, all the flowers, beautiful flowers, and all the artwork that people have made, like paintings, sculptures, photographs.

0: photography. I took so many photos with my phone last year. They're still on there. I've got about 100 of just all the artwork and, my goodness, all the flowers. There's rides, obviously. Wonderful, thrilling rides. We've got a lot of old classic cars there as well. Also, a petting zoo. I've got to mention the petting zoo. I love the petting zoo. Very cute, but very crowded. That was my impression of it last year. Worth it, though. So, yes, if you don't have anything better to do this weekend, come on down to the Boona Showgrounds and just hang out. I mean, you can buy a show bag or two, wait around for the fireworks. We put on a really good fireworks show for a small town, I think. Last year it was absolutely amazing. It went on for a few minutes there. Now, coming up next, we've got a song by Left Field featuring Afrika Bambaataa. It's called Afrika Shocks. We've got some Mariah Carey and some punk with the band Rancid. You are on the flip side with Beck on Room FM 100.1, Boona's community radio station.
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0: 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You are on the flip side with Beck. That's me. The time is currently 2:45 in the afternoon. We've got a few more minutes until the 3 o'clock news. So let me tell you what you just heard. You just heard Rancid with their track Ruby Soho. Before that was Mariah Carey with Always Be My Baby. And up the top there was Left Field with their track Africa Shocks, featuring Africa Bambaataa. Coming up next, we've got Mill and Colin with their track Hard Times, another KLF track called What Time Is Love, and that cover song of The Smiths' How Soon Is Now by the band Everclear is coming up next as well, so stay tuned for that. Thank you for tuning in. This is Beck, and you are tuned into The Flip Side on RIM FM 100.1.
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The track you just heard was Everclear, covering How Soon Is Now, originally by The Smiths. Before that, you heard the KLF with What Time Is Love, and up the top there was Millen Collin with Hard Times. Coming up, I will play one more track. It's Until the news. The news is going to be on after this next track. This next track is called Angel by After Louise.

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1: I'm Mark Dransfield. Federal opposition leader Angus Taylor says he stands by swearing at the Prime Minister, arguing he's reflecting community sentiment. Mr Taylor slammed Anthony Albanese during a fiery question time over his changes to the tax system. Legislation's been introduced to adjust capital gains and negative gearing despite a backlash. Mr Taylor says the PM's failing to recognise he's made a mistake.
2: I'm just expressing what I hear every single day when I'm out talking to small business people and farmers around the country, and frankly the language they use is often a hell of a lot more colourful than the language I used in the parliament yesterday.
1: Heads have rolled at KPMG after the auditing giant admitted it failed to properly investigate whistleblower reports. The company released a statement this morning confirming CEO Andrew Yates and another senior partner Julian McPherson were out over another incident where confidential client data was allegedly used to win business contracts. ASIC has announced it's investigating a number of auditors, prompting the company to reopen the whistleblower investigation. Kieran Pender from the Human Rights Law Centre says this should be a wake-up call for the government.
3: The biggest gap in the Australian whistleblowing landscape right now is the absence of a body to oversee and enforce whistleblowing laws and support whistleblowers. That's why we have for many years been calling on the federal government to establish a whistleblower protection authority, a one-stop shop to protect and support whistleblowers.
1: Police and Brisbane City Council officers have entered a camp set up by protesters at the city's Olympic Stadium site as the deadline for them to leave passes. Chloe Affleck reports.
4: Campers have been told to pack up their belongings and move on, with shovels set to break ground on a $3.6 billion Olympic Stadium on Monday. Indigenous protesters have been camping at Victoria Park for several months now and are refusing to leave, claiming the land is a historical Aboriginal gathering space. The group have lodged an application for cultural heritage protection with the federal government and are awaiting a decision. They've been given until this afternoon to get out of the park, with ownership of the land due to be transferred to the Games Independent Infrastructure Authority on Monday. Chloe Affleck, Brisbane.
1: Air Health News and users of Ozempic are reporting bizarre irregularities in their hearing after drastic weight loss. Lee Harrison reports.
5: They call it Ozempic here, crackling, popping and echo-like voices, even hearing the sounds of your own organs. People who've been through dramatic weight loss using injectables are increasingly reporting what's known as patulous eustachian tube dysfunction. Experts have told News Corp sounds are amplified when the canal connecting the middle ear to the throat stays open as fat pads shrink, causing loss of structural support. Since 2023, GLP-1 users have lodged at least 9 hearing-related complaints with the Therapeutic Goods Administration. ENT surgeons say for some people, they're hearing noises in the ear every time they breathe. Lee Harrison, Air News.
1: And one of billionaire Jeff Bezos's Blue Origin New Glenn rockets has exploded on the launch pad during a tied-down test in Florida. Blue Origin says all personnel have been accounted for. This is Air News. In tennis, world number one Jannik Sinner is out of the French Open after suffering dizziness and leg cramps in the heat. The 24-year-old's lost to Argentine Juan Manuel Cerundolo after being within one game of closing out the match in straight sets. Meantime, Aussie Daria Kazatkina is into the third round. The 29-year-old defeated Switzerland's Susan Bandecki 7-5-7-6. Kazatkina now psyching up to meet Aryna Sabalenka.
6: This is where I'm finding my confidence, you know, like little by little building up the, you know, my feeling on the court again. And I mean, on Saturday is going to be a huge challenge for sure.
1: In Super Rugby, Reds fans will get a glimpse of the future when teenage star Trayvon Pritchard pulls on the fullback jersey tonight. The 19-year-old replaces Jock Campbell to face the Fijian Drua in just his second Super Rugby start. Reds skipper Fraser McGrath says he'll enjoy the challenge.
7: He's looking dangerous out there and super abrasive. You know, he's able to beat defenders easily and maintain his sort of composure in the collisions. So I'm amped for him at home as well. So in front of, I guess, his mum and his dad and his other siblings, it's going to be
8: exciting.
1: Earlier, it's the Crusaders versus the Hurricanes in Christchurch. And the NBL schedule has been released for the upcoming season. The opening game will see NBA veteran Joe Ingles make his Melbourne United debut against the Adelaide 36ers at John Cain Arena on September 19. Australian Independent Radio News.
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10: 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It's Beck here with the four-day weather forecast for RIM FM 100.1. So today for Friday, it's cool with morning clouds and a high of 19 degrees. Tomorrow for Saturday, cool and mostly sunny, a low of 11 and a high of 22. On Sunday, cool and mostly sunny again with a low of 9 and a high of 21. And finally for Monday, cool with heavy cloud covering, a low of 7 and a high of 21. And that is all for the weather.
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10: 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Up next, we've got Rihanna with her track Same Old Mistakes. We have 7 Mary 3 with their track Honey. And we even have some Bjork coming up. So stay tuned for that. Thank you for joining me. Here is Rihanna.

0: Here on the flip side with Beck, it is now 3:19 in the afternoon. You just heard Bjork with her track Come to Me. Before that was 7 Mary 3 with their track Honey. And before that, Rihanna with Same Old Mistakes. Coming up, we've got another track by Rancid called Roots Radicals. We have Candy Rain by Soul For Real. And another KLF track called Last Train to Trance Central. You're on the flip side with Beck on Rim FM 100.1.
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0: 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You just heard Soul for Real's Candy Rain, and before that, Rancid with Roots Radicals. Coming up next, we've got the KLF with Last Train to Trance Central. We've got the Bingo Boys with How to Dance featuring Princessa. And another Rancid track called The 11th Hour. The time is currently 3:29 in the afternoon. 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

0: You're on the flip side with Beck. It is currently 3:40 in the afternoon. You just heard Rancid with their track The 11th Hour. Before that, we heard the Bingo Boys with How to Dance featuring Princessa. And at the top there, the KLF with Last Train to Trance Central. Coming up next is another track by Gary Lewis and the Playboys called Great Balls of Fire. And then we have another track from the band 7 Mary 3 called Without You Feels. And then we have some Mary J. Blige with Be Without You. You're on the flip side with Beck on Room FM 100.1.
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0: Here on the flip side with Beck on RIM FM 100.1, you just heard Mary J. Blige with Be Without You. Before that, the band 7 Mary 3 with Without You Feels. And before that, Gary Lewis and the Playboys with Great Balls of Fire. Coming up next, we've got some Usher, another track by After Louise called Cry Baby, and that remix of Barbie Girl by Aqua by Trixie Mattel. It's called I'm Your Dolly. So stay tuned.
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0: You just heard After Louise with their track Cry Baby. Before that was Usher with You Make Me Wanna. It is 4 p.m. right now. Time for the news.
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2: I'm Mark Dransfield. The Greens are again pushing for a rent freeze after property groups predicted rents would increase as a result of the government's tax changes. Research commissioned by Master Builders, the Property Council and Housing Industry Association claim rents will rise by $9 a week. It follows the introduction of legislation designed to rein in capital gains and negative gearing concessions. But Greens Senator David Shoebridge says the government's reforms don't go far enough.
3: Any landlord who is coming out as a result of this to raise rents is a plain gouger. If you want to prove positive about why this package should have also included protection for renters, we are getting it today.
2: A fresh scandal is brewing for auditing giant KPMG. Its CEO forced to resign after the company discreetly shut down an internal whistleblower investigation. Christy Cooper reports.
4: KPMG is one of the world's biggest auditing companies. Australian CEO Andrew Yates and senior auditor Julian McPherson have been given the axe the same day as confirmed they're investigating several registered auditors for misconduct. The financial giant is facing a growing list of allegations, including using confidential client data to win contracts, billing fraud, and conflicts of interest. The company released a statement apologising to the whistleblower, admitting they failed to properly investigate disclosures. Kieran Pender from the Human Rights Law Centre says this should be a wake-up call to corporations and the government.
5: We have for many years been calling on the federal government to establish a whistleblower protection authority, a one-stop shop to protect and support whistleblowers.
4: Christy Cooper, Melbourne.
2: Police have begun dismantling an Olympics protest camp in Brisbane's Victoria Park, and two people have reportedly been arrested. Miranda Workman has details.
6: Officers have been on the site to remove protesters who had pitched an Aboriginal tent embassy in a bid to disrupt construction of the Brisbane 2032 stadium next week. Scenes became chaotic as around 40 officers arrived to pack the tents and move the group on. Firefighters and officers on motorbikes are also on the scene. One group is believed to have left the park peacefully, but another, larger one, is refusing to move. Miranda Workman in Brisbane.
2: A Sydney man who worked as a podiatrist, despite never completing his degree, has been sentenced to 2 years jail and ordered to pay almost $52,000 in legal costs. The nation's health regulator found David Nasser managed to secure contracts with businesses supporting aged care facilities and in-home care services using fake registration certificates. Advocates are calling for more public education programs after a survey showed widespread confusion about dementia risks in women. It found only one in six women knows dementia was their leading cause of death, with most also unaware factors like blood pressure can also contribute. Dr. Sarah White, Chief Executive of the Jean Hales for Women's Health Not-for-Profit, says the government has a role to play.
7: Continuing that great work in smoking, encouraging people to go and see their doctor about blood pressure, there is some really low-hanging fruit that the government could just do some policy tweaks tomorrow to help address these modifiable risk factors.
2: This is AIR News. The Melbourne Storm aren't worrying about which Roosters will be backing up from Origin tomorrow night. The Roosters had six players feature in Game 1 on Wednesday night. Storm coach Craig Bellamy says there's no point wasting time trying to work out their opponent's lineup.
8: We're just concerned with ourselves about with as far as our Origin players go. And we'll see, you know, whether we think it's a good idea for them to play or not.
2: Tonight the Sea Eagles face the Sharks with both sides hit by Origin. AFL and Carlton will have Jacob Wietering back on deck for tonight's clash with Geelong. Sarah Patterson reports.
9: Wietering returns after missing a week with a calf injury, while Blake Akers comes in for his first game of 2026. Tanner Bruhn returns for the Cats after being rested last week. Elsewhere, Sydney will rest in-form ruckman Brody Grundy for tomorrow's game against Richmond, while while injury has sidelined skipper Callum Mills. Sarah Patterson, S-Sport.
2: And in cricket news, former international player David Hussey is stepping down as Victoria's head of men's cricket after 4 years in the job. He leaves after overseeing a strong period for the men's state team, in which they made three Shield finals and then a national one-day final, but did not win the title. Australian Independent Radio News.
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0: 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Beck here with the four-day weather forecast for RIM FM 100.1. So today for Friday, cool with morning clouds and a high of 19. Tomorrow for Saturday, cool and mostly sunny, a low of 11 and a high of 22. On Sunday, cool and mostly sunny again with a low of 9 and a high of 21 degrees. And finally for Monday, cool with heavy cloud covering, a low of 7 and a high of 21. And that is all for the weather.
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0: Alrighty. It is 6 minutes past 4 p.m. and I'm about to play Trixie Mattel's remix of Barbie Girl by Aqua. It's called I'm Your Dolly.

You're on the flip side with Beck on Room FM 100.1. You just heard East Side Beat with Ride Like the Wind. Before that, the band 7 Mary 3 with Blessing in Disguise. And before that, Trixie Mattel with her remix of Barbie Girl by Aqua called I'm Your Dolly. Coming up, we have Rihanna and Robin S. It's a mashup called Show Me Where We Found Love. We also have Chicane with their track Saltwater. If that doesn't ring a bell, once you listen to it, I'm sure you'll recognize this track. I did. That's what happened to me the other night. And then we've got some more. Oh, one last track by BG, the Prince of Rap. This beat is hot. That's another one of my new favorite tracks right now. You're on the flip side with Beck on Room FM 100.1. The time is currently 4:21 in the afternoon.

looking for somewhere to hold a function, just give them a call on 546-31-007. That's 546-31-007. There is a drive-thru bottle shop. This is a family-owned and operated local tavern. You are on the flip side with Beck on Room FM 100.1. The time is currently 4:29 in the afternoon. Almost time for me to get out and get on with my day, my afternoon. The weekend is almost upon us, everybody. The Boona Show is on today, this evening, tonight, and all day tomorrow. And if you have nothing better to do on Saturday, if you have nothing better to do this afternoon, this evening, come on down to the Boona Showgrounds and come enjoy the Boona Show. There's plenty to do for everybody. Now, you just heard Chicane with their track Saltwater. Before that, we had the Rihanna and Robin S. mashup called Show Me Where We Found Love. The last song I will leave you with is another one of my new favourites. And I mean new as in new for me, but not new as in they're from the 90s. It's BG, the Prince of Rap, with This Beat Is Hot. Thank you for joining me. I hope you have enjoyed this afternoon's program. I had fun with this one. 90s dance and trance always gets me in a good mood. So until next week, you guys, look after yourselves, look after each other, and I will catch you all on the flip side.

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2: I'm Mark Transfield. The Federal Opposition says the Royal Commission into Anti-Semitism should be able to examine the government's funding of security agencies. The government tried to gag the commission from considering certain material, citing cabinet confidentiality. It's understood the documents show intelligence agencies had fewer resources in the lead-up to the Bondi Beach terror attack. Shadow Home Affairs spokesman John O'Donoghue has told Sky News the commission must consider cabinet deliberations.
3: There is precedence for this sort of information having been released to a Royal Commission under negotiated circumstances. So I hope that the government does the right thing and doesn't hide this information from the public or the Commission.
2: Former rugby league star Gary Sullivan will face court over one of Australia's most infamous cold case robberies after being taken into custody on the Gold Coast. Lachlan Gray has details.
4: Once a Newtown Jet staple who represented Australia,

0: 78-year-old Sullivan is believed to be the architect of the 1994 Armaguard heist, an armed robbery which saw a lone gunman injure three people before making off with bags of cash from a Melbourne shopping centre. A joint operation uncovered new information leading to his arrest this week, with the Southport magistrate approving his extradition to Melbourne. Sullivan turned to crime after his rugby league career and famously escaped from prison in 1993. Police believe he's lived quietly on the Gold Coast since the heist. He's now facing multiple charges and the rest of his life behind bars. Lachlan Gray reporting.
1: Tasmania police have charged the 15-year-old Hobart boy with over a dozen charges, including burglary, stealing a motor vehicle and trespassing. Police will allege the burglaries related to a golf club plus service stations and a retail business. Alcohol and collector cards were among items allegedly stolen using a stolen car. The consumer watchdog is for the first time taking an online marketplace to the federal court over alleged product safety failures. The ACCC alleges Amazon Australia sold a backpack designed for children that included a light-up unicorn toy powered by button batteries. Chairperson Katrina Lowe says this product failed to comply with mandatory warning labels, which is in contravention of Australian consumer law.
2: Button batteries are extremely dangerous to children if swallowed. They can become stuck in a child's throat and result in serious lifelong injuries.
1: An Australian cave diver is on his way to central Laos to assist a high-stakes mission to rescue a group of villagers trapped inside a flooded cave. Five of the seven miners were found alive more than a week after becoming trapped. Adelaide diver Josh Richards is assisting in the operation to extract the men from the flooded underground passage. Broadcaster and musician James Valentine has been honoured by family, friends and dignitaries, including the Governor-General, at a public memorial in Sydney. He passed away last month using voluntary assisted dying after a battle with cancer. He was 64. His daughter Ruby says her father led the way in showing her how to live with compassion and empathy.
3: Anything I do from this point onward is because he taught me strength and endurance, and that a life focused on joy is the best way forward. I'll miss him every day.
1: This is Air News. First to tennis, and the heat is being turned up at the French Open in more ways than one, as Air Sports' Paul Walsh reports.
4: With the surprise exit of Jannik Sinner from the men's tour, the door now opens widely for the top 10 survivors, Felix Auger-Aliassime, Alexander Zverev, Flavio Cabolli and Australia's Alex de Minaur, to secure their first Grand Slam title, while the veteran Novak Djokovic has the opportunity to claim that elusive 25th Slam victory. For the Demon, the task starts tonight when he takes on the world number 27 Jakub Mencik from the Czech Republic, a player who had to be wheeled off the court after his last match, but insists he's ready to go.
5: I'm doing pretty well here, feeling really good, in a good form, so I will do my best to keep fighting.
4: Iga Swiatek, Mia Andreeva, Djokovic and Zverev will all be on court tonight, looking to book their places in the round of 16. Paul Walsh for Air Sport.
1: AFL, and Carlton will have Jacob Wietering back on deck for tonight's clash with Geelong. In NRL, Knights coach Justin Holbrook has confirmed Kalyn Ponga will play against the Eels tomorrow after he was sent off in State of Origin 1. Tonight, the Sea Eagles face the Sharks. And Lionel Messi will next month join Cristiano Ronaldo as the only player to feature at six men's FIFA World Cups after being named to captain title holders Argentina. Australian Independent Radio News.

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1: Airsport Australia, second edition, I'm Mark Dransfield. First to tennis, and the heat is being turned up at the French Open in more ways than one, as Airsport's Paul Walsh reports.
2: With the surprise exit of Yannick Sinner from the men's draw, the door now opens widely for the top 10 survivors, Felix Auger-Aliassime, Alexander Zverev, Flavio Cabolli and Australia's Alex de Minaur, to secure their first Grand Slam title, while the veteran Novak Djokovic has the opportunity to claim that elusive 25th Slam victory. For the Demon, the task starts tonight when he takes on the world number 27 Jakub Mencik from the Czech Republic, a player who had to be wheeled off the court after his last match, but insists he's ready to go.
3: I'm doing pretty well here, feeling really good, in a good form, so I will do my best to keep fighting.
2: Iga Swiatek, Mia Andreeva, Djokovic and Zverev will all be on court tonight, looking to book their places in the round of 16. Paul Walsh for Air Sport.
1: St Kilda coach Ross Lyon says they'll take some valuable lessons out of last night's 52-point loss to Hawthorn. The Saints didn't kick their first goal of the night until the third quarter. Lyon says it was pleasing to see a fight back from his side.
4: You look around the league and it seems like teams are having halves and games that they don't like, and it's no excuse, but and we don't like it, but hopefully that was our one tonight and we get back on the horse and recover in 10 days. But talk's cheap. We played quality, we've been in all games, and we fought back tonight.
1: St Kilda's Sam Flanders looks set for a significant stint on the sidelines with what's believed to be an Achilles injury. Carlton will have Jacob Wietering back on deck for tonight's clash with Geelong. Sarah Patterson reports.
5: Wietering returns after missing a week with a calf injury, while Blake Akers comes in for his first game of 2026. Tanner Bruhn returns for the Cats after being rested last week. Elsewhere, Sydney will rest in-form ruckman Brody Grundy for tomorrow's game against Richmond, while injury

0: has sidelined skipper Callum Mills. Sarah Patterson, S Sport.
1: And North Melbourne forward Paul Curtis has signed a five-year contract extension. The 23-year-old commits to the Kangaroos through to the 2033 season. NRL and Round 13 kicks off tonight with the Sharks hosting the Sea Eagles, with both sides hit by Origin. The Melbourne Storm aren't worrying about which Roosters will be backing up from Origin tomorrow night. The Roosters had six players feature in Game 1 on Wednesday night. Storm coach Craig Bellamy says there's no point wasting time trying to work out their opponent's lineup.
2: We're just concerned with ourselves about with as far as our Origin players go, and we'll see, you know, whether we think it's a good idea for him to play or not.
1: Broncos prop Payne Haas is keeping his focus on club duties ahead of Sunday's clash with the Dragons. Now recovered from injury, the Blues star is widely expected to return for New South Wales in Origin 2. Haas says his priority is delivering for Brisbane this weekend.
3: I think I'll just stay present here and worry about my footy here. Obviously we're in a bit of a slump at the moment, so just want to get back to playing Broncos footy and try and get the win this week. And yeah, you get what you deserve, and obviously we've been putting in the work this week and see what happens on Sunday.
1: In Super Rugby, Reds fans will get a glimpse of the future when teenage star Trayvon Pritchard pulls on the fullback jersey tonight. The 19-year-old replaces Jock Campbell to face the Fijian Drua in just his second Super Rugby start. Reds skipper Fraser McRae says he'll enjoy the challenge.
4: He's looking dangerous out there and he's super abrasive. You know, he's able to beat defenders easily and maintain his sort of composure in the collision. So I'm in for him at home as well. So in front of, I guess, his mum and his dad and his other siblings, it's going to be exciting.
1: Earlier, it's the Crusaders versus the Hurricanes in Christchurch. And the NBL schedule's been released for the upcoming season. The opening game will see NBA veteran Joe Ingles make his Melbourne United debut against the Adelaide 36ers at John Cain Arena on September 19. This is Air Sport Australia.
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2: I'm Mark Dransfield. The federal government's changes to negative gearing and capital gains tax will reportedly push up rents by as much as $477 a year. New modelling also predicts the reforms will lead to a reduction in new home builds. Will Frogley from Master Builders South Australia says the study findings are concerning.
3: The modelling finds that over the next 4 years, the federal budget will cause new housing supply to fall by over 8,700 homes, rents to increase by up to $9 per week, a reduction in economic growth of $864 million, and construction jobs across the country to reduce by more than 3,800.
2: The federal government has secured the first of three commercial ships in a pilot program to assemble a strategic maritime fleet. The 175-metre-long cargo ship will be used to deliver essential supplies during disruption events. Its procurement responds to a 2023 report that highlighted dwindling maritime assets for use in emergencies. A fresh scandal is brewing for auditing giant KPMG, its CEO forced to resign after the company discreetly shut down an internal whistleblower investigation. Christy Cooper reports.
4: KPMG is one of the world's biggest auditing companies. Australian CEO Andrew Yates and senior auditor Julian McPherson have been given the axe. The same day, ASIC confirmed they're investigating several registered auditors for misconduct. The financial giant is facing a growing list of allegations, including using confidential client data to win contracts, billing fraud, and conflicts of interest. The company released a statement apologising to the whistleblower, admitting they failed to properly investigate disclosures. Kieran Pender from the Human Rights Law Centre says this should be a wake-up call to corporations and the government.
5: We have for many years been calling on the federal government to establish a whistleblower protection authority, a one-stop shop to protect and support whistleblowers.
4: Christy Cooper, Melbourne.
2: The Weather Bureau is forecasting a one-in-five-year winter storm for southwest WA this weekend. The unusually strong system is due to cross from Geraldton southward Saturday night through to Monday morning. Winds up to 125 kilometres an hour are forecast along the west coast, with possible 8-metre offshore waves. The Bureau's James Ashley says people should be prepared.
6: This winter system is unusually strong. It's the type of system we don't see very often in the southwest of WA. It's likely to be the strongest winter system we see this year, and maybe the sort of system we only see every 4 or 5 years or so.
2: Celine Dion is among the big names announced for a star-studded fundraising concert in honour of John Farnham. Alex Riddell reports.
7: John Farnham retired from public life after being treated for mouth cancer in 2024. On September 20, superstars Celine Dion, Hugh Jackman, Keith Urban and Richard Marx will co-headline a mega concert and tribute show to the Australian singing legend. Tickets to the show, The Songs of John Farnham, A Living Legend, will go on sale on June 2. The event will raise funds for Head and Neck Cancer Australia. Alex Riddell, Melbourne.
2: Finally, to the Australian share market, the All Ords has closed up 145 at 89.65. One Australian dollar is buying 71.46 US cents. This is AIR News. Parramatta coach Jason Riles insists there's no hard feelings towards the Blues despite Mitchell Moses' latest injury setback. The Eels skipper was ruled out of Origin 1 after injuring his hamstring. The second year in a row he's been injured while in Blues camp. Riles says Moses is just unlucky.
8: It's got nothing to do with what they're doing in the camp, but we get a lot of feedback on what they do and their GPS and that type of thing, and there was nothing that sort of stood out to us as to why. It was just a bad luck, and so we just get it better and we move.
2: Tonight, the Sea Eagles face the Sharks. AFL and Eagles coach Andrew McWalter is choosing to embrace the favourites label heading into Sunday's clash with Essendon at Optus Stadium. The last time West Coast went into a game odds on was in round 8 when they lost to Richmond. McWalter says it's a positive sign, but anything can happen on game day.
9: It's a good thing. The bookies don't get it wrong too often. There's a reason why they do their odds. The game starts at zero, and we have to bring what we've brought the last few weeks in terms of our effort, intent, our defensive system.
2: Tonight it's Carlton taking on Geelong. And in tennis, Daria Katsikina has set up a meeting with world number one Aryna Sabalenka, winning through to the third round at the French Open. Katsikina and Alex de Minaur are the only Aussies left in the singles draw at Roland Garros, with the Demon taking on Jakub Mencik tonight. Australian Independent Radio News.

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2: I'm Mark Dransfield. The Federal Opposition says the Royal Commission into Anti-Semitism should be able to examine the government's funding of security agencies. The government tried to gag the commission from considering certain material, citing cabinet confidentiality. It's understood the documents show intelligence agencies had fewer resources in the lead-up to the Bondi Beach terror attack. Shadow Home Affairs spokesman John O'Donoghue has told Sky News the commission must consider cabinet deliberations.
3: There is precedence for this sort of information having been released to a Royal Commission under negotiated circumstances. So I hope that the government does the right thing and doesn't hide this information from the public or the Commission.
2: Former rugby league star Gary Sullivan will face court over one of Australia's most infamous cold case robberies after being taken into custody on the Gold Coast. Lachlan Gray has details.
4: Once a Newtown Jet staple who represented Australia, 78-year-old Sullivan is believed to be the architect of the 1994 Armaguard heist, an armed robbery which saw a lone gunman injure three people before making off with bags of cash from a Melbourne shopping centre. A joint operation uncovered new information leading to his arrest this week, with the Southport magistrate approving his extradition to Melbourne. Sullivan turned to crime after his rugby league career and famously escaped from prison in 1993. Police believe he's lived quietly on the Gold Coast since the heist. He's now facing multiple charges and the rest of his life behind bars. Lachlan Gray reporting.
2: Tasmania police have charged a 15-year-old Hobart boy with over a dozen charges, including burglary, stealing a motor vehicle and trespassing. Police will allege the burglaries related to a golf club plus service stations and a retail business. Alcohol and collector cards were among items allegedly stolen using a stolen car. The consumer watchdog is for the first time taking an online marketplace to the federal court over alleged product safety failures. The ACCC alleges Amazon Australia sold a backpack designed for children that included a light-up unicorn toy powered by button batteries. Chairperson Katrina Lowe says this product failed to comply with mandatory warning labels, which is in contravention of Australian consumer law.
5: Button batteries are extremely dangerous to children if swallowed. They can become stuck in a child's throat and result in serious lifelong injuries.
2: An Australian cave diver is on his way to central Laos to assist a high-stakes mission to rescue a group of villagers trapped inside a flooded cave. Five of the seven miners were found alive more than a week after becoming trapped. Adelaide diver Josh Richards is assisting in the operation to extract the men from the flooded underground passage. Broadcaster and musician James Valentine has been honoured by family, friends and dignitaries, including the Governor-General, at a public memorial in Sydney. He passed away last month using voluntary assisted dying after a battle with cancer. He was 64. His daughter Ruby says her father led the way in showing her how to live with compassion and empathy.
6: Anything I do from this point onward is because he taught me strength and endurance, and that a life focused on joy is the best way forward. I'll miss him every day.
2: This is Air News.
7: At the Air Sports Desk, I'm Alan Baskin. In NRL, the Sharks will debut 24-year-old halfback Nephi Puru tonight when they host the Sea Eagles at Shark Park in round 13. Coach Craig Fitzgibbon says Puru is more than ready for his time in the top grade. Knights coach Justin Holbrook has confirmed Kalyn Ponga will play against the Eels tomorrow after he was sent off in State of Origin 1. In AFL, the Western Bulldogs are welcoming the return of one of their most important players tomorrow night, but they're taking a cautious approach with another. Alex Riddell with that story.
8: Small forward Cody Waitman looks set to make a return to football next week after spending the last 20 months on the sidelines. He hasn't played since their 2024 elimination final loss to Hawthorn due to a nightmare run of operations on his knee. The 25-year-old has completed full training this month, and Bulldogs coach Luke Beveridge says they're hoping to bring him back next week, but it hasn't been decided at what level.
9: If we pick him at AFL level, it'll be because we know we'll get his tenacity.
8: While Tim English is a welcome return for their showdown against Collingwood at Marvel Stadium tomorrow night, English has been cleared to play after missing the last two games due to concussion. Alex Riddell, Melbourne.
7: Tonight, it's Carlton against Geelong, Australian Independent Radio News.

Very nice, Ben. And Aaron. And Brent. And Hannah. And Nikki.

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Some are up on a shelf for some other time. Some are high dollar, some ain't worth a dime.

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2: I'm Mark Dransfield. The federal government's changes to negative gearing and capital gains tax will reportedly push up rents by as much as $477 a year. New modelling also predicts the reforms will lead to a reduction in new home builds. Will Frogley from Master Builders South Australia says the study findings are concerning.
3: The modelling finds that over the next 4 years, the federal budget will cause new housing supply to fall by over 8,700 homes, rents to increase by up to $9 per week, a reduction in economic growth of $864 million, and construction jobs across the country to reduce by more than 3,800.
2: The federal government has secured the first of three commercial ships in a pilot program to assemble a strategic maritime fleet. The 175-metre-long cargo ship will be used to deliver essential supplies during disruption events. Its procurement responds to a 2023 report that highlighted dwindling maritime assets for use in emergencies. A fresh scandal is brewing for auditing giant KPMG, its CEO forced to resign after the company discreetly shut down an internal whistleblower investigation. Christy Cooper reports.
4: KPMG is one of the world's biggest auditing companies. Australian CEO Andrew Yates and senior auditor Julian McPherson have been given the axe the same day ASIC confirmed they're investigating several registered auditors for misconduct. The financial giant is facing a growing list of allegations, including using confidential client data to win contracts, billing fraud, and conflicts of interest. The company released a statement apologising to the whistleblower, admitting they failed to properly investigate disclosures. Kieran Pender from the Human Rights Law Centre says this should be a wake-up call to corporations and the government.
5: We have for many years been calling on the federal government to establish a whistleblower protection authority, a one-stop shop to protect and support whistleblowers.
4: Christy Cooper, Melbourne.
2: The Weather Bureau's forecasting a one-in-five-year winter storm for southwest WA this weekend. The unusually strong system is due to cross from Geraldton southwards Saturday night through to Monday morning. Winds up to 125 kilometres an hour are forecast along the west coast, with possible 8-metre offshore waves. The Bureau's James Ashley says people should be prepared.
6: This winter system is unusually strong. It's the type of system we don't see very often in the southwest of WA. It's likely to be the strongest winter system we see this year, and maybe the sort of system we only see every 4 or 5 years or so.
2: Celine Dion is among the big names announced for a star-studded fundraising concert in honour of John Farnham. Alex Riddell reports.
7: John Farnham retired from public life after being treated for mouth cancer in 2024. On September 20, superstars Celine Dion, Hugh Jackman, Keith Urban and Richard Marx will co-headline a mega concert and tribute show to the Australian singing legend. Tickets to the show, the songs of John Farnham, a living legend, will go on sale on June 2. The event will raise funds for Head and Neck Cancer Australia. Alex Riddell, Melbourne.
2: Finally, to the Australian share market, the All Ords has closed up 145 at 89.65. One Australian dollar is buying 71.46 US cents. This is AIR News.
8: At the AIR Sports Desk, I'm Alan Baskin. The AFL is backing the controversial umpiring decision that disallowed Hawthorn star Nick Watson's goal against St Kilda last night. Watson kicked the goal from an acute angle, capping a dominant first half for the Hawks, but the umpire ruled he'd run off his line. The second game of the round is underway with Carlton hosting the Cats at the MCG. In NRL, the Sea Eagles will take their new Fosball brand of football to the Sutherland Shire tonight to face the Cronulla Sharks. Manly has won 7 of its 8 games since Kieran Foran took over as interim coach. Foran says they're playing good footy, but they're not a finished product just yet.
9: We've got a fair bit of improvement in us yet, and we want to make sure we turn up and get that right.
8: The Sharks have received a pre-game boost with winger Sam Stonestreet re-signing until at least the end of the 2029 season. A win for the Crusaders in the Super Rugby beating the Hurricanes 47-14. The Reds are taking on the Fijian Drua in the second game. Lionel Messi will next month join Cristiano Ronaldo as the only player to feature at six men's FIFA World Cups after being named to captain title holders Argentina. The race to win the men's singles at the French Open is wide open after top seed Jannik Sinner's shock second round defeat. Australian Independent Radio News.

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2: I'm Mark Dransfield. The Federal Opposition says the Royal Commission into Anti-Semitism should be able to examine the government's funding of security agencies. The government tried to gag the commission from considering certain material, citing cabinet confidentiality. It's understood the documents show intelligence agencies had fewer resources in the lead-up to the Bondi Beach terror attack. Shadow Home Affairs spokesman John O'Donoghue has told Sky News the commission must consider cabinet deliberations.
3: There is precedence for this sort of information having been released to a Royal Commission under negotiated circumstances. So I hope that the government does the right thing and doesn't hide this information from the public or the Commission.
2: Former rugby league star Gary Sullivan will face court over one of Australia's most infamous cold case robberies after being taken into custody on the Gold Coast. Lachlan Gray has details.
4: Once a Newtown Jet staple who represented Australia, 78-year-old Sullivan is believed to be the architect of the 1994 Armour Guard heist, an armed robbery which saw a lone gunman injure three people before making off with bags of cash from a Melbourne shopping centre. A joint operation uncovered new information leading to his arrest this week, with the Southport magistrate approving his extradition to Melbourne. Sullivan turned to crime after his rugby league career and famously escaped from prison in 1993. Police believe he's lived quietly on the Gold Coast since the heist. He's now facing multiple charges and the rest of his life behind bars. Lachlan Gray reporting.
2: Tasmania police have charged a 15-year-old Hobart boy with over a dozen charges, including burglary, stealing a motor vehicle and trespassing. Police will allege the burglaries related to a golf club plus service stations and a retail business. Alcohol and collector cards were among items allegedly stolen using a stolen car. The consumer watchdog is for the first time taking an online marketplace to the federal court over alleged product safety failures. The ACCC alleges Amazon Australia sold a backpack designed for children that included a light-up unicorn toy powered by button batteries. Chairperson Katrina Lowe says this product failed to comply with mandatory warning labels, which is in contravention of Australian consumer law.
5: Button batteries are extremely dangerous to children if swallowed. They can become stuck in a child's throat and result in serious lifelong injuries.
2: An Australian cave diver is on his way to central Laos to assist a high-stakes mission to rescue a group of villagers trapped inside a flooded cave. Five of the seven miners were found alive more than a week after becoming trapped. Adelaide diver Josh Richards is assisting in the operation to extract the men from the flooded underground passage. Broadcaster and musician James Valentine has been honoured by family, friends and dignitaries, including the Governor-General, at a public memorial in Sydney. He passed away last month using voluntary assisted dying after a battle with cancer. He was 64. His daughter Ruby says her father led the way in showing her how to live with compassion and empathy.
6: Anything I do from this point onward is because he taught me strength and endurance, and that a life focused on joy is the best way forward. I'll miss him every day.
2: This is Air News.
7: At the Air Sports Desk, I'm Alan Baskin. Carlton's hosting Geelong at the MCG in their AFL Round 12 match. The Blues scored first before the Cats swept the lead ahead 43-23 midway through the second quarter. This is good news and bad news for the Giants ahead of their clash with the Demons on Sunday. Star defender Sam Taylor will play his first game of the season after overcoming a hamstring injury, but forward Jake Riccardi will miss at least 2 months after having ankle surgery. Defender Jack Buckley is out for 4 weeks with a hamstring injury. In the NRL, it's the Sharks against the Sea Eagles tonight. Cronulla leading 8-4 late in the first half. Bulldogs skipper Stephen Crichton has been cleared to back up from Rugby League State of Origin duty in tomorrow night's clash with the Tigers. Coach Cameron Ciraldo has praised Crichton for overcoming some early handling errors to help take the Blues to victory.
8: You know, it's a test of a man to make an error and then how he comes back from that, and to see him bounce back from that and have a big impact at the end of the game is, you know, exactly what you'd expect of Critter. He doesn't let any moments like that affect him, and he just gets on and does his job, and he's there in the big moments.
7: Aussie Alex de Minaur is in action tonight in the third round of the French Open. He's taking on Czech Jakub Mencik. Australian Independent Radio News.

0: We made it.
1: We did it.
0: Thanks.
1: Shouldn't have said that.
2: What?
0: I told Tim that song was about him earlier. And, he's like,
1: and I was like, how is it about me? He's like, figure it out.

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1: I'm Mark Dransfield. The federal government's changes to negative gearing and capital gains tax will reportedly push up rents by as much as $477 a year. New modelling also predicts the reforms will lead to a reduction in new home builds. Will Frogley from Master Builders South Australia says the study findings are concerning.
2: The modelling finds that over the next 4 years, the federal budget will cause new housing supply to fall by over 8,700 homes, rents to increase by up to $9 per week, a reduction in economic growth of $864 million, and construction jobs across the country to reduce by more than 3,800.
1: The federal government has secured the first of three commercial ships in a pilot program to assemble a strategic maritime fleet. The 175-metre-long cargo ship will be used to deliver essential supplies during disruption events. Its procurement responds to a 2023 report that highlighted dwindling maritime assets for use in emergencies. A fresh scandal is brewing for auditing giant KPMG, its CEO forced to resign after the company discreetly shut down an internal whistleblower investigation. Christy Cooper reports.
3: KPMG is one of the world's biggest auditing companies. Australian CEO Andrew Yates and senior auditor Julian McPherson have been given the axe. The same day, ASIC confirmed they're investigating several registered auditors for misconduct. The financial giant is facing a growing list of allegations, including using confidential client data to win contracts, billing fraud, and conflicts of interest. The company released a statement apologising to the whistleblower, admitting they failed to properly investigate disclosures. Kieran Pender from the Human Rights Law Centre says this should be a wake-up call to corporations and the government.
4: We have for many years been calling on the federal government to establish a whistleblower protection authority, a one-stop shop to protect and support whistleblowers.
3: Christy Cooper, Melbourne.
1: The Weather Bureau is forecasting a one-in-five-year winter storm for southwest WA this weekend. The unusually strong system is due to cross from Geraldton southwards Saturday night through to Monday morning. Winds up to 125 kilometres an hour are forecast along the west coast, with possible 8-metre offshore waves. The Bureau's James Ashley says people should be prepared.
5: This winter system is unusually strong. It's the type of system we don't see very often in the southwest of WA. It's likely to be the strongest winter system we see this year, and maybe the sort of system we only see every 4 or 5 years or so.
1: Celine Dion is among the big names announced for a star-studded fundraising concert in honour of John Farnham. Alex Riddell reports.
6: John Farnham retired from public life after being treated for mouth cancer in 2024. On September 20, superstars Celine Dion, Hugh Jackman, Keith Urban and Richard Marx will co-headline a mega concert and tribute show to the Australian singing legend. Tickets to the show, the songs of John Farnham, a living legend, will go on sale on June 2. The event will raise funds for Head and Neck Cancer Australia. Alex Riddell, Melbourne.
1: Finally, to the Australian share market, the All Ords has closed up 145 at 89.65. One Australian dollar is buying 71.46 US cents. This is AIR News.
7: At the AIR Sports Desk, I'm Alan Baskin. A surprise close match is unfolding in round 12 of the AFL, with 14th place Carlton leading 4th place Geelong 65-64 at three-quarter time. At one stage, the Cats had a 20-point advantage. In the NRL, the Sharks are hosting the Sea Eagles at Endeavour Field. Cronulla were ahead 26-22 with 10 minutes to go. Parramatta coach Jason Riles insists there are no hard feelings towards the Blues despite Mitchell Moses' latest injury setback. The Eels skipper was ruled out of Origin 1 after injuring a hamstring. Second year in a row, he's been injured while in Blues camp. Riles says Moses is just unlucky.
8: It's got nothing to do with what they're doing in the camp, but we get a lot of feedback on what they do and their GPS and that type of thing, and there was nothing that sort of stood out to us as to why. It was just a bad luck, and so we just get it better and we move on.
7: The Crusaders have triumphed over the Hurricanes in their Super Rugby showdown 47-14. In the second game, the Reds have downed the Fijian Drua 45-24. At the NBA playoffs, the San Antonio Spurs have beaten the Oklahoma City Thunder to level their series 3-all. Australian Independent Radio News.
9: It's 10 p.m, which means it's time for another Theatre Classic, featuring all your classic comedies from Dad's Army, Hancock's Half Hour, Steptoe and Son, Doctor in the House, as well as the adventures of Sherlock Holmes and Tales of the Wild West in Gunsmoke. Let's see which one is on tonight.

We now present another episode in a radio series based on the world-famous BBC comedy success, Steptoe and Son. With Wilfred Bramble as Albert and Harry H. Corbett as Harold.

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1: Rule Britannia, Britannia rules the waves.
2: Oi, oi, oi, keep it down.
1: What?
2: I'm working.
1: Yeah. U-M-P-H-R-Y. Pumphrey.
2: Oi, oi, oi.
1: What?
2: That is my pile of election addresses.
1: Well?
2: You have just put one of yours on it.
1: Did I? Yes, you did.
2: And I'd be most grateful if you'd get your Tory filth off of my pile.
1: There's no need to you lose your temper. Anybody can make mistakes.
2: You're only doing this to annoy me, aren't you?
1: Doing what?
2: This election work. You never done it for.
1: Well, I'm doing it now.
2: You know, I'm Labour Party secretary for this ward. And you're deliberately trying to undermine my credibility with the electorate.
1: No, I'm not. I think it's very important the Conservatives should win this election, and I'm going to do everything I can to help them.
2: You're a traitor. A traitor to the working class.
1: I'm not working class.
2: No, that's true. You're a punce. Yeah. Like all the rest of your party, living off the fruits is our labour. You're a parasite.
1: No, I'm not. I'm management.
2: Do what?
1: Look, all firms have got workers and management. Same with us. You're the worker, I'm the management.
2: You?
1: Yeah, me. Somebody's got to be in control.
2: You couldn't control traffic in the Sahara Desert. And that's why this country's in a mess what it's in today. Inefficient management. The boardrooms of Britain is controlled by economic buffoons. When it comes down from Cambridge with their first-class honours degree for rowing and badminton and goes straight onto the board, oh, it's disgraceful. They wouldn't be allowed to make the tea in Japan or Germany.
1: They're not allowed to have tea breaks in Japan or Germany. The workers are made to work there. They've forgotten how over here. That's the trouble. And that's Harold Wilson's fault. Filling them up with a load of old cobblers at them all being equal. The world belongs to them.
2: So it does. One of these days, we're going to realise it. We're going to rise up, hold out their hands across the sea to their brothers. We're going to throw off their shackles of bondage, pull back their shoulders, hold their heads up high, and take the old diabolical, decadent, poncing lot over.
1: Not in this country they won't, mate. And you know why? Because half of them is Tories. Every year more and more working class are voting Tory. It's getting very worrying for people like me. Class of person voting Tory now has gone right down the pan. Don't seem right that scruffs on council estate should be allowed to vote for gentlemen like Sir Alec.
2: How you can sit there with your fundamental orifice hanging out of your trousers and talk like that, I really don't know.
1: Yeah.
2: I just don't understand it. People like you completely bemuse me. I want to give up sometimes. Every time the Labour Party loses an election, I just want to give up. I think, what's the point of me keep struggling?
1: Yeah, you're a bad sport, a rotten loser.
2: Oh, Dad, it's not a cricket match. It's our whole future's at stake.
1: Our future's never been so bright since Mr. Heath got in.
2: Oh, God. Oh, if it wasn't so pathetic, I'd laugh. Ted Heath, oh, dear, Captain Nemo. Playing the organ as his boat slowly sinks beneath the waves. Well, I don't know why I bother about arguing with you. You know nothing about politics.
1: Who don't?
2: You don't. Have you read Adam Smith's Wealth of the Nation?
1: No.
2: John Stuart Mill's?
1: No.
2: George Bernard Shaw?
1: No.
2: Sidney and Beatrice Webb?
1: No.
2: And I don't suppose you've even heard of Karl Marx.
1: Oh, yes, I have. He's the one that played the harp.
2: You ignorant, twisted little peasant. Karl Marx wrote a book called Das Kapital. That's the greatest book ever written, which is the Bible of socialism.
1: Yeah, there's only one Bible I read round here, and that's that one up there.
2: It's down there, rubbing the sideboard up. It's been for the past 20 years. It shows how often you read it.
1: Yeah, well, I know it anyway.
2: Good. In that case, you will be fully aware of the fact that Jesus Christ was, in fact, a socialist.
1: How dare you! How dare you blaspheme in this house?
2: Well, of course he was a socialist. I mean, everything he did, everything he preached, his every action, a socialist.
1: It don't make him a socialist just because he shared out his loaves and his Lillian Gish with the 5,000.
2: His Lillian? That's not all he did. He threw the moneylenders out of a temple. Of
1: course he did. They're not allowed to be in there. Business should be conducted on the premises intended for it. You wouldn't want to see a branch of Barclays Bank halfway down the nave at Canterbury Cathedral.
2: Oh, dear, that wasn't the point he was making. It was a specific rejection of the capitalist ethic. What he was in fact saying was that in the nature of things, I mean, all things being equal, by and large, what's the point in talking to you? You're like all your lot, political dinosaurs, unable to evolve and therefore doomed to extinction.
1: Yeah, well, we chewed your heads off last June, didn't we? Clobbered you out of sight, we did.
2: We shall return. This by-election will be a reaffirmation of faith in Harold and the principles of social democracy. And with my help, the decline in the fortunes of the Labour Party will stop here, in Old Drums Lane, Shepherd's Bush West. We're on our way back, brother.
1: Don't you call me brother. I'm your father.
2: All men is brothers. Here, look at this electoral roll. Mr. and Mrs. Amanda Hagagoon, Hassan.
1: Bloody silly names.
2: Not of him.
1: There's not an English name down this street. I don't know why they bother having by-elections round here. They ought just to appoint a High Commissioner and have done with it.
2: Yeah, you'd like that, wouldn't you, eh? A gunboat anchored down the canal. Woof, woof, woof, woof. Lead him down a cold old road on an elephant. Jane, Jane, Jane, Jane, Jane, Jane, Jane, Jane, Jane, Jane. See him on the town hall steps and let them all do a dance in front of him. Doom, doom, doom,
1: doom, doom, doom, doom. Be quiet.
2: In honour of the Great White Queen up the road. Oh, yeah, that's you, isn't it? You'd love to get back to that. You've never liked them, have you? Be honest.
1: I'll get on all right with them. At least I know them all round here. I talk to them. You don't. You just talk about them. How lovely they are. You patronise them, you do.
2: I don't patronise them. I love them like brothers. I'm always telling them not to worry. They're just as good as we are.
1: Yeah.
2: Well, I mean, I don't quite put it like that. I tell them... That,
1: what?
2: Well, things like, what a great man Gandhi was. What a good cricket team they've got. And anyway, it's not all that long ago. We were as illiterate as well. What road are you on?
1: Oil Drum Lane.
2: So am I. I don't know why you're bothering with Oil Drum Lane. You ain't got no chance. Our canvas returns show 100% support for Labour, except for you.
1: Well, that don't tally with our returns. Out of 48 households in this street, 47.5 are voting Conservative. You're the only commie round here.
2: Not a commie. I'm a Social Democrat.
1: Same thing.
2: But it's not the same thing. We is perfectly prepared to tolerate an opposition party as long as they don't include little fascist pigs like you. I don't know who's been doing your canvassing, but it must be a right carrot, whoever he is. When did you do your canvass?
1: Yesterday.
2: So did we.
1: What time?
2: 2:00.
1: Ah, we did ours at 2:15.
2: Are you suggesting that there was a 100% swing against us by the time I got down to the end of the road?
1: Precisely. So much for telling them what good cricket teams they've got. You got right up their nose.
2: I'm very sorry, I just cannot accept your figures.
1: Well, please yourself, you'll find out. Wait till polling day. You'll be as sick as Harold Wilson was when the furniture van pulled out.
2: I hope I give you fair warning, Father. I shall stop at nothing to see that the Labour Party regains at least one seat, but it lost only through an act of midsummer madness on the part of the electorate.
1: Cobblers.
2: That, I take it, is a quote from your candidate's election address. No, if you will excuse me, I shall go and put my coat on. I shall go out and deliver the good word to the people of Shepherd's Bush West. We'll smash the Scarlet's banner
1: high.
2: It's great we live and die. Look, as your son, one who cares about your health and strength, I'm tempted to offer to deliver yours for you. But as your implacable political opponent, you can go against Duff. Duff ain't the Scarlet's banner
1: high. Yes, be quiet.
2: Farewell.
1: Yeah, Miss Scarlet Bat. Hey, what's this? He's taken the wrong pile. He's got my election addresses. I'd never live this down. The Tory manifesto's been delivered by the ward secretary of the Labour Party. Hello? Steptoe and son. Best price and paid for old rags, woolen, scrap metal, brass, lead, zinc, copper and tin. How's this cleared? Who? Conservative Party committee rooms? Oh, good afternoon, sir. Speaking? Yes, of course, you'll be very welcome. I'll be in all day. Yeah, I look forward to seeing you. What? The election addresses? Oh, yeah. As a matter of fact, they're being delivered now by my son. He's a very enthusiastic supporter.

0: Is this the place?
1: Yes.
0: Oh, but this is a junkyard. Do you really think it's suitable?
1: Oh, I think it's ideal. The press will be very interested. Give the photographers a field day.
0: I suppose it'll make a change from semi-detached.
1: It'll make every front page in the country.
2: Good afternoon, gentlemen. Can I help you?
0: Mr. Steptoe?
2: Yes?
0: Delighted to meet you. My name is Cadwell, secretary of the local Conservative Party.
2: Oh, yeah.
0: First of all, may I say how grateful we are for the invaluable assistance you're giving us during this campaign?
2: Not at all. It's my duty. We've got to keep old Wilson and his red scum out, haven't we?
0: Yes, quite. May I introduce Mr. Peregrine de Burville from the Conservative Party Central Office?
2: Pleased to meet you, sir.
1: My pleasure. As you know, Mr. Steptoe, this is a vital marginal seat, and it is terribly important that we retain it. And so Central Office have decided to pull out all the stops. All the big guns are coming down in support of our excellent choice of candidate, Mr.
0: Gosling.
1: Gosling, yes.
0: John Gosling.
1: Yes, thank you. John. He's a good man, good man. Well, as I was saying, all the big guns... In fact, the biggest gun of all is coming.
2: What? No.
1: Precisely. Our leader, the Right Honourable Edward Heath.
2: Coming here to Shepherd's Bush?
1: Yes. His Meet the People campaign paid handsome dividends in the general election, and we are sure it will be of equal value here.
2: Blimey. We haven't had any big knobs down here since Wilfred Pickles did ever go at the tram depot.
1: Mr. Heath will be spending an hour touring the district, and he's expressed the desire to take tea with one of the residents. Very informal, just a few dozen photographers, reporters, television, you know the sort of thing.
2: Ah, yeah, good idea. He does it very well, doesn't he? Very natural. Seems at home with anyone, don't he? From the highest in the land to the lowest. God bless him.
1: Yes. Well, the point is, Mr. Heath has asked me to say that he would consider it a great privilege if you would do him the honour of inviting him into your house to take tea with you.
2: Ted Heath? Coming here? To this place?
1: Yes.
2: Oh, no. No, I couldn't ask him here. I mean, look at it. It's in a shocking state.
1: Oh, come, come now. Mr. Heath is a man of the people. I'm sure he's been in worse places than this. I mean, I'm sure he'd be absolutely enchanted by these quaint old world surroundings. Don't you think so, Cadwell?
0: What? Oh, absolutely.
1: Quite. Well, what do you say?
2: I don't know what to say. I'm speechless. I've never had such a great honour bestowed on me in my life.
1: Then you are quite amenable to the idea.
2: I shall be proud to extend my hospitality to one of the greatest men of our times.
1: Oh, capital, capital.
2: I'll have to get in an extra pint of milk. What kind of tea does he drink?
1: Oh, well, I'm sure he'll be quite happy with whatever you drink.
2: How many sugars?
1: Oh, well, just put it in the bowl and he'll help himself.
2: Ah, I'll have to get a bowl. Usually take it straight out of the packet. Oh, I'll get some of them biscuits in. What kind of biscuits does he like? Them chocolate banana ones is nice.
1: As you wish.
2: Or custard creams. Or them ones with the little round bit of jam in the middle. You can dip them in your tea.
1: Yes, but I think perhaps a plain one would be much safer.
2: Yeah. Too many of them fancy ones might make him a bit Uncle Dick. Lay on some other stuff. I'll get some sandwiches. Fish paste, lemon curd, or... Oh, perhaps he'd like a fried egg sandwich. They're nice. Oh, no. No, better not. The yolk squirts out of the sides when you push. I'll get a sliced loaf, because I always cut doorsteps.
1: Well, don't go to too much trouble. A cup of tea and a biscuit will be fine.
2: Don't you worry. Leave it to me. I'll see you won't go home hungry. I know he hasn't got anybody to look after him.
1: Oh, well, it takes all types. Right. Right then. Tomorrow afternoon around 4:30... We'll be in touch before then. On behalf of the Prime Minister, may I say we are extremely grateful to you for inviting him.
2: Oh, not at all, not at all. He can bring Gregory Maudlin and old Enoch, if he likes. We got plenty of chairs.
1: Yes, I'll tell him. Cadwell, where are you?
0: Terribly sorry, I seem to be involved with this tin pot.
1: Oh, fancy. Good afternoon, Mr. Steptoe.
2: I could get some fish and chips in if he wants something more substantial. Teddy's coming to tea with me. I better go and whitewash the bog out.

0: Dad? Dad? Where are you?
1: I'm over here in the carsy.
0: What the hell's going on here?
1: Mind that door. The paint's wet.
0: What are you doing?
1: Well, what's it look like? I'm doing it up. It's a disgrace. You can't expect decent people to use a place like this.
0: I have never bothered about it before. It's taken me all my time to get you to hang one of them blue things down it.
1: Ah, there you are. How's it look?
0: It looks very nice. It looks better than the house. I think I'll move in here.
1: You stay out of here. You're not using this until after he's gone. You can use the one in the underground.
0: Till after he's gone.
1: Ah, we're going to have a visitor.
0: Toilet paper? We've never had toilet paper before. Who is it? Who's coming?
1: Wouldn't you like to know?
0: Magazines. The Yachting World. The Organist Weekly. Who's coming?
1: Harold, we've been picked out. We've been honoured.
0: Oh, come on, stop playing about. Who is it?
1: I'll give you three guesses.
0: The bank manager?
1: No.
0: The vicar?
1: No.
0: Work Oil Wells?
1: No.
0: Well, I'll give up. Who?
1: Teddy's.
0: Teddy's?
1: Mind it. Gangway.
0: Teddy's? Come back here. Hey, where are you going?
1: Back in the lounge.
0: Hold on, hold on. What do you mean, what? Ted Heath?
1: What I say. Ted Heath is coming to have tea with me here tomorrow afternoon.
0: What? Our Ted Heath?
1: Our Ted Heath, not your Ted Heath. Here, what do you think of these? I bought them down the warehouse. Look, side plates, sugar bowl, milk jug, matching cups and saucers. They're not cracked either.
0: Ted Heath, come in here.
1: Yeah, it's part of the election campaign. He's picked us out. Isn't it wonderful? I've ordered an extra pint of gold top, a French cream sandwich, some veal and ham pie.
0: Ted Heath is coming here to have tea with you.
1: Yeah, he's touring the district.
0: Oh, yes, of course. I mean, he's coming down to discuss the world's situation with you. Perhaps he wants you in his cabinet. He could do a lot worse. In fact, he has done. Yeah, I know what you're trying to do. I can read you like a book. This is a squalid tactical manoeuvre on your part to try and give aid and comfort to our enemies and spread alarm and despondency amongst our ranks. Ted Heath coming to a junkyard. There's as much chance of that as Ian Paisley and the Pope going on an economical boozer.
1: Please yourself. There's the bloke's card.
0: Peregrine de Verville.
1: Yeah. Conservative Party Central Office. It's all laid on. 4:30 tomorrow afternoon.
0: No, not here. He can't come here. He can't have tea in here. Not in the residence of the ward secretary of the Labour Party. We would lose all credibility. No, I'm sorry, he's not coming here.
1: He is. It's nothing to do with you, it's my house.
0: He's not coming here.
1: Hey, put that crockery down. He is.
0: He isn't.
1: He is.
0: He isn't.
1: He is!
0: He isn't!
1: Stop it!
0: He is not coming here!
1: He is!
0: He isn't!
1: Put that teapot down!
0: Not coming here!
1: Oh, in new service, you've smashed it. 1 and 6 each, them cups cost me. All we have left is jam jars and tin mugs.
0: He is not coming here. I will not have that man in this house. He may have wormed his way into Harold Wilson's house, but he is not coming into mine.
1: You're talking about the Prime Minister of Great Britain. It's an honour.
0: He is not coming on a social visit. It's political. Had the situation been otherwise, I would have received him down here in a cordial but restrained manner, with all due respect to his office. But this is war, Father. This by-election is vitally important to us. I cannot jeopardise our candidate's position by consorting with the Commander-in-Chief of the opposing forces.
1: You don't have to. We don't want you here anyway. It's me he's coming to have a chat with. This is a private meeting between me...

0: Good afternoon, Father. Oh, they look nice. Oh, how in keeping. Condensed milk sandwiches.
1: Leave alone. They're for Mr. Heath.
2: I thought you was gone out.
0: No, I'll change my tactics. I've decided to stay here throughout the entire audience. If it lasts very long, which I doubt.
2: What do you mean?
0: Well, there certainly won't be any photographs in the papers. Well, not of him, anyway.
1: What are you talking about?
0: I shall wait until the photographers is assembled. Then off with the dressing gown. Mr. Heath is about to see his first full frontal nude flash.
2: Oh, you wouldn't do it, Harold. Come, put your clothes on.
0: Now, I intend to sit here stark naked throughout the whole visit. Dolly Cluckett will be arriving shortly, and she will also be suitably unclothed. Flash, flash! And for entertainment, we shall be dancing the pas de deux from the second act of Old Calcutta.
1: You'll be arrested by the security men. You'll be detained pending a medical report.
0: Not at all. It is the God-given right of every Englishman to lounge around his home stark naked if he so desires.
2: Oh, my God!
0: I think the best thing you can do is run outside and tell him not to come in. All right, never mind. I'll answer it.
2: You wouldn't do it, would you, Harold? Not in front of Mr. Heath.
0: Wouldn't I? Would you have my dressing gown, please?
2: Oh, my God! Oh, Harold, please put your dressing gown back on again.
0: Very well. Would you excuse me?
3: Oh, good afternoon. Is Mr. Steptoe in?
0: He is.
3: Peregrine de Burville, Conservative Party Central Office.
0: Oh, yes.
3: I'm in a great hurry. I won't detain you. Would you tell Mr. Steptoe that, unfortunately, there's been a change in plans?
0: Oh, no.
3: The Prime Minister won't be able to visit him this afternoon.
0: Oh, that's a shame.
3: He's in the area, but he's so far behind schedule it'll be impossible for him to come here.
0: We've everything ready for him.
3: I've never seen so many crowds. It's absolutely horrendous. His timetable shot to pieces. Please convey my apologies to Mr. Steptoe and thank him for all his efforts.
0: I will. Wait, of course, he has put in a lot of hard work, you realise. I mean, there's been a lot of expense, redecoration. The grab alone has cost him a small fortune.
3: Well, he'll be reimbursed.
0: I mean, Fortnum and Mason's and Harrod's vans has been arriving all morning. He must have laid out about 60 quid at least.
3: All right, all right. Send your bill in to me.
0: Certainly. Thank you very much.
3: Oh, may I use your, doodah.
0: Pardon?
3: Your lavy.
0: Lavy?
3: The toilet.
0: Oh, you mean the water closet. Oh, by all means, help yourself. Not in here. It's out there. The affluent society hasn't reached this part of the world yet. Not at all. Good afternoon. Well, that's seen him off.
2: You didn't, Harold, did you? Not in front of Mr. Heath.
0: Oh, don't worry. Your embarrassment has been spared. He's not coming.
1: Not coming? But I spent a fortune on all this grub.
0: Well, they're sending you 30 quid to cover it. Oh, it's a shame, really, he didn't come. I mean, Dolly Clackett had one or two things worked out for him that were red hot. They've never even dreamed of him in Broadstairs. Here, now. Oh, my God.
4: Don't pull a chain! Don't pull a chain! Ew!
5: Get this bucket off my head! Oh, for goodness sake, what would Mr. Heath think?
0: I mean, look, it's only red paint. I'm sorry, he's so way off. I can't apologise, so please believe me. You see, it wasn't meant for you. It won't move, mate.
5: What did Mr. Heath
0: Could you come over to the welding cylinder? Just over here.

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talking about Parachildren, Perry Hotel Parachildren, where you won't grow no roses, but all the women try it. West of the Flinders Ranges, she's watching all the strangers, building rubble shelters, but making no impression.

Yes, I'm talking about Parajuna, Perry Hotel Parajuna, where the crows fly backwards. I'm talking about the backwoods, west of the Flinders Ranges. She's watching all the strangers.

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they rode in helicopters with rifles spraying lead. 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

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And where'd they find the people to perpetrate this crime?

national parks are under lock and key. So slaughter done in secret, decent people cannot see. And the heartless one responsible stays hidden in his lair. Oh, I fear for all God's creatures that will suffer in his care. Now a somber cloud hangs o'er the sight, where horses' bones are bleaching white. I'm glad our pioneers aren't here to see that one of God's creations to help them build a nation

There's a stretcher case coming down the track, move over to the side. There's a wounded digger on their backs coming out from the front line. One misplaced step means a fatal plunge down the chasm dark and deep. Step aside and let the fuzzy wuzzy angels keep their feet. Perspiration streams down from beneath those fuzzy locks, and bulging muscles strain to keep safe the weight on top. Barefoot through the knee-deep mud that clings and sticks like glue, the fuzzy wuzzy angels bring the wounded diggers through. They were angels without halos who toiled by the digger's side. In one of Australia's darkest hours they helped to turn the tide. They joined the ranks of heroes and history will unveil the sacrifice they made along that green Kokoda trail. On a steep and slippery winding trail down the rain-soaked mountainside, across the swaying bridges made of ropes and slender vine, the native voice don't falter, their cargo's pride of place. There's a fierce determination on each scarred and tattooed face. Those sons of the steaming jungle who tramped up that dismal track took supplies for to the front and brought the sick and wounded back. And with caring hearts and gentle touch, so many souls were saved by the fuzzy, wuzzy angels of that green Kokoda trail. They were angels without halos who toiled by the digger's side. In one of Australia's darkest hours, they helped to turn the tide.

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Slipping across to Triple J helps to pass the time of day. Watching rich folks sail away. Good luck to them, that's what I say.

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My grandparents were farmers, used to hard life on the land. So whenever Gran bought a brand new dress, she thought it was just grand. But one thing spoiled her enjoyment. She complained both loud and long that Pop never noticed a new dress, though she'd left the price tag on. "Do you notice anything different?" our Gran would always say. And Pop would make a wild guess. "Your hair's brushed a different way." She swore one day she'd get revenge. But Pop never bought new clothes. He wore flannel shirts and overalls. And Gran always bought those. See, for going to church and funerals, he had the same two suits. But every 10 or 12 years, he bought himself new boots. So Gran waited patiently till new boots time came around. Finally, the old boots fell apart and Pop went off to town. He bought a pair of R.M. Williams, the best ones in the shop. He put them on and wore them home. He thought they looked tip-top. They made him feel like a cattle king, a man of power and wealth. He kept looking down as he walked through the house, pretty pleased with himself. Now, Gran had made tea in the kitchen. She asked if he wanted some. "Never mind the tea," Pop beamed. "Notice anything different, Mum?" Now, Gran had waited years for this. She looked him up and down. And she said, "Well, you look the same to me as when you went to town. You've got the same shirt on today. You had the same shirt on yesterday. And you'll have the same shirt on tomorrow. You're a dirty old bugger, eh?" Well, Pop was devastated, his disappointment absolute. He was determined to make Gran notice his brand new RM boots. So he went off to the bedroom, stripped down to his naked carcass. Then he put his brand new boots on. Except for them, Pop was starkers. Then he walked back in the kitchen and stood there in front of Gran. "Notice anything different?" he asked. "I reckon now you can." Well, Grandma eyed him up and down and slowly sipped her tea. Finally, she said, "There's nothing different I can see. It's hanging down today, and it was hanging down yesterday, and it'll be hanging down tomorrow, because for years it's been that way." Pop yelled, "You silly woman! You're the blindest fool around! It's looking at me brand new boots. That's why it's hanging down. It's looking down at me new RMs. And what do you think of that?" And Gran just said, "What a pity you didn't buy a brand new hat!"

thought there might just come a time I wouldn't regret telling you.

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0: Hello, I'm Sarah Warmby. The property industry claims Labor's tax changes will lead to less supply, higher rents and fewer jobs. Our federal politics editor, Michael Packie.
1: The backlash against the Albanese government's tax changes continues, with Master Builders, the Property Council and Real Estate Institute releasing a joint statement claiming that reining in capital gains and negative gearing will do little to lift housing supply and could see rents increase by $9 a week. Danita Warne from Master Builders is urging Labor to go back to the drawing board.
2: We want to see everyone accommodated. This does not do that.
1: Senior Minister Mark Butler has told Seven the findings are skewed and don't reflect reality.
3: We'll back the officials in Treasury who are employed by the public to do this modelling.
1: But the government's own head of Treasury admits the changes won't improve supply and are really designed to raise revenue. Michael Packie, Canberra.
0: Former Prime Minister Tony Abbott has been elected unopposed as the new federal president of the Liberal Party. He takes on the position in a voluntary capacity. Speaking to supporters in Melbourne, Mr. Abbott says the Liberals need to work hard to get back into a competitive position.
4: Our economy is stagnating. Our society is fragmenting. There is a kind of spiritual malaise. We don't believe in ourselves anymore. And the current government is utterly incapable of addressing any of these problems.
0: Multiple arrests have been made in one of Brisbane's largest inner-city parks set for construction. Georgia Kondek has the story.
5: Victoria Park is the site elected for the big stadium build for the 2032 Olympic and Paralympic Games. But it's been met with masses of protests from Indigenous groups claiming the land has significant cultural value. Groups have been camping out in the park for months in a tent embassy. Police were brought in to ask protesters to move before being forcibly removed. One group is believed to have left the park peacefully, but another larger group refused, causing chaos. Fences are expected to go up with construction set to begin on Monday, but some protesters say they won't be leaving. Georgia Kondek, Brisbane.
0: Police have charged an inmate following a manhunt in the New South Wales Central West. The 33-year-old is accused of escaping a correctional facility while on work detail. The man was located 3 hours later in the backyard of a home in Bathurst. And Perth is bracing for wild weather this weekend, with damaging winds and heavy rain forecast to lash the metro area. A strong cold front is approaching the southern part of WA. The Bureau of Meteorology's Jessica Lingard has told the ABC the most severe weather is expected late on Sunday.
6: Gusts in excess of 90 kilometres an hour and potentially for some heavy rainfall as well. If you're a coastal person, you may just want to take care this weekend. These strong winds are going to be bringing up some really dangerous coastal conditions, potentially some beach erosion, some flooding of coastal areas.
0: This is Air News. After a wobbly second half, Cronulla has held on for a 28-22 win over the Sea Eagles in their NRL Round 13 clash at Endeavour Field. Alan Baskin reports.
7: The Sharks' Will Kennedy has told Channel 9 the game took a lot out of them.
8: Yeah, I think we felt a bit fatigued towards the end and we just had to keep turning up. And I thought those young boys, they made those big efforts, they pay big in the game, so it's good.
7: This afternoon, it's the Knights against the Eels and West Tigers against the Bulldogs. Then tonight, the Storm take on the Roosters. Alan Baskin, Air Sport.
0: In the AFL, Patrick Cripps took a towering mark and kicked the match-winning goal as Carlton continued their remarkable revival under interim coach Josh Fraser with a stunning four-point upset of Geelong. The final score 12-16-88 to 12-12-84. Fraser, full of praise for Cripps.
9: I mean, he's such high character and you always got confidence he'll take his moment when it presents, but I've said this previously too, I think the most pleasing part about Cripper is how he's making others around him better. And maybe that's taking a bit of pressure off his shoulders as well.
0: Wins to the Crusaders and Reds in the Super Rugby. And in the tennis, Alex de Minaur has gone down to Jakub Mencik in the third round at the French Open. It's the first time the Czech has beaten the Australian in their six meetings. Australian Independent Radio News.
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1: Hello, I'm Sarah Wombe. The Greens say the federal government can't take their support for granted as the government seeks to legislate its tax changes. A three-week inquiry is underway examining the government's push to rein in capital gains and negative gearing concessions. The opposition won't back the legislation, meaning Labor needs the minor party to get it through. But Greens Senator David Shoebridge argues the proposal does little to help renters.
2: We're making the argument on behalf of millions and millions of Australians who are renters, don't have any toehold in the property market, and who look at a budget retaining all the tax concessions from those people who already have property and then pulling the ladder up behind them.
1: Australia's Governor General is visiting our Pacific neighbours. Sam Mostyn is making official trips to Samoa and Tuvalu. She says the visits will strengthen and celebrate our important Pacific partnerships. Former rugby league star Gary Sullivan will face court over one of Australia's most infamous cold cases after being arrested on the Gold Coast. Georgina Winter has the details.
3: Once a Newtown Jets staple, the now 78-year-old Sullivan is believed to be the alleged architect of Melbourne's 1994 Armaguard heist, where he fled a Melbourne shopping centre with bags of cash and left three people injured. A joint police operation uncovered fresh evidence this week, leading to Sullivan's arrest and a Southport magistrate approving his extradition to Victoria. He now faces multiple charges and the rest of his life behind bars. Georgina Winter reporting.
1: Sullivan is due in court in Melbourne on Monday. The RSPCA is reminding pet owners they have services available to help people in domestic violence situations. More than 160 pets and their owners have reached out to the organisation in the past year for emergency boarding and care. General Manager Troy Davies says Pets in Crisis is an important program.
4: Some of the causal factors of people staying in bad relationships include, concerns around their pets. Pets are our family, of course, and many people would rather remain in danger than be separated from an animal that they love. So this program gives victim survivors that peace of mind.
1: Overseas now, and US President Donald Trump says he's set to make a final determination with Iran over a deal that may end the conflict in the Middle East and set off new rounds of nuclear talks. Mitch McCann has the latest.
5: President Trump took to Truth Social on Friday, where he discussed a number of requirements for any deal with Iran after days of media reports suggesting that an agreement was imminent. Mr. Trump wrote that Iran must agree it will never have a nuclear weapon, the Strait of Hormuz must reopen immediately, and that all mines must be removed from the water. He went on to say that the US would unearth enriched nuclear material and then destroy it, and that no money would be exchanged. And he added that a number of less important items had been agreed upon. The president signed off by saying he was meeting in the Situation Room to make a final determination. Mitch McCann, New York.
1: And briefly, a Blue Origin rocket has exploded on the launch pad during an engine firing test in Florida. This is Air News. An upset in the AFL with Carlton coming from behind to hang on for a win over Geelong in their round 12 match at the MCG. Alan Baskin has the details.
6: The Blues finished 4 points in front, winning 88-44. Carlton's Sam Walsh has told Fox Sports they've just been trying to enjoy the way they play their footy.
7: What we say, we're trying to nail the fundamentals of the game. Like, you can try and play any system you want, but even just heads on in the first quarter, if you're sharp with your skills, like, it's bloody hard to stop.
6: The second-ranked Swans take on the 17th-placed Richmond in the first of three games today. Alan Baskin, Air Sport.
1: In rugby league, the Sharks have triumphed over the Sea Eagles 28-22, but it was a blow for Cronulla and New South Wales, with Sharks co-captain Blake Brayley facing a stint on the sidelines with a suspected broken arm days after his Origin debut. Cronulla coach Craig Fitzgibbon says it's a devastating outcome.
8: 5 minutes after Wednesday night, he texts me to say, "I'm sweet, I want to play." Like, that's the sort of guy he is. Like, he loves the club and it hurts, but also it's still an opportunity for some other people.
1: To Super Rugby, the Crusaders have smashed the Hurricanes 47-14. In the other game, the Queensland Reds too good for Fiji 45-24. And in cycling, Seb Kuss has won stage 19 of the Giro d'Italia. Australian Independent Radio News.
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11: Booner weather, mostly sunny today, westerlies 25 to 35 kilometres per hour, reaching a high of 23. Tomorrow, mostly sunny with those westerly winds continuing, 20 to 30 kilometres per hour, with a high of 23 and a low of 8. Monday and Tuesday, similar conditions, sunny with light winds, a high of 21 and a low of 6 for Monday. Tuesday, high of 23 and a low of 5, and the current temperature is 12.4.
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It's Foodie Show time, and it's Brekkie with Joe, live briefly from the studio at the moment. And I will play Angel of the Morning just to wake you up very slowly. 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

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That, of course, was Cat Stevens, also known as Yusuf, and that was Morning Has Broken. Now, I'm heading down to the show after 8, well, I'll hopefully be there by 8.30. Got a little bit of a walk, and we're going to broadcast live with Tim and Paul, so come down and say hi. And what are we going to do now? We might play Bill Withers' Lovely Day.

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0: birthday.
1: Remember that one birthday call per person will go into a monthly draw for a bistro voucher to the value of $40. 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
0: 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Should be interesting, should be very interesting. And I thought I might play Elton John, Your Song, but prior to that I had Roger Whittaker with New World in the Morning, and then we had Don Gibson with Touch the Morning. So this is Elton John, Your Song.

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3: 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This is Bricky with Joe, and I'll soon be on my way. So here's the Proclaimers with that very song.

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And the next song, I thought we'd play a bit of Creedence Clearwater Revival, and it's Fortunate Son.

and I'm just about to go, so I'll be down at the show, so I'll catch you down there. Pop in and say hello, and I'm looking forward to catching up with you. And let's have the patchy with the Shadows.

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1: 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It's great. Beautiful weather. Joe, thank you very much. You're playing some fantastic music. And we really appreciate it. And look out the window. Come on down. Joe will be here in the not too distant future. And continuing with the great music we've got.
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0: And welcome to Rim FM 100.1, Boona's community radio station. We are broadcasting live from the Boona showgrounds this morning. And of course, we have our president, Tim Keeler, our very busy man.
1: And thank you very much, Paul. And it's also Paul Schultz. Actually, when you are listening to Rim FM, you will hear the jingles, you'll hear the call-ins, you'll also hear many sponsors. And Paul is the brains behind that. Very, very humble man. Good opportunity to actually see him at work, get his autograph, and also we can do a selfie with him.
0: I've actually got the 25th anniversary CDs here for sale as well. So not so humble, but anyway.
1: No, that's good. How much are the 25 CDs?
0: $20.
1: $20. See, that's really good value.
0: And it's got like, I think it's 18 songs, and one of them is the sequel to Is Colson Over? Is Colson Still Over? Which I might actually play shortly.
1: What's the first song that you've chosen for this morning?
0: Just keep talking.
1: Yes, look, as Paul indicated, we're at the show. We're going live. Thank you, Joe. It's doing the early morning. Joe's actually coming back in because the decision has been made that Joe and I have been asked to do a couple of hours this morning where we'll be talking with showgoers. And we're looking forward to this because a lot of guests coming today to the Boona Show, and looking forward to that immensely. Here at the Boona Show, we've got all the traditional events, and this morning I went past the wood chopping, and that's always great excitement. For the students, the other one is the petting zoo, and I'd encourage parents, if you've got young'uns, to bring them along for the petting zoo.
0: Okay, we're going to hear the very first tune that is on the CD. Well, first, we've got the Rim FM one. We're going to be doing that later on during Joe's program. But we got the song Is Colson. Now, you know the song Is Colson Over, the number one tune of Boona.
1: It is Boona's theme song,
0: yes. From Cyclone Alfred, that didn't really go anywhere around this area. Well, I've done a sequel to that called Is Colson Still Over?
1: I tell you what, the last couple of days, it threatened, didn't it?
0: Well, the golden rule about Colson and when Colson's going to be over is very simple. Teviot up, Colson down, Teviot up, Colson down, Teviot down, Colson up.
1: Fantastic. Okay.
0: Okay, here we go.
1: Go for it, mate.
0: We're going to play this and a few other songs. And then

back here. Okay, and now we're going to play a song that was created from a Facebook post, believe it or not. Someone put a Facebook post up saying, hey, anyone, just letting you know, there's a cow out on Munbilla Road. And I decided in my spare time to actually do a song called Cow Out on Munbilla Road. And here it is. It's also available on the CD for $20, which also has a download link for those that don't do CDs anymore. The CD itself has a download link, so you can download your MP3s and go online with it as well. Here's the Cow Out on Munbilla Road.

And that was The Cow Out on Bunbilla Road. And now I'm going to play one more song before we get into our normal music. This is Australia, the place where we belong. And I did this one specially for Australia Day. It's a ripper of a song. I'm sure you'll enjoy it. And, of course, as I've said before, these songs are available on a CD. It's over $20, raising money for our radio station as well. And it also has a download link inside the sleeve of a CD. So if you don't like CDs these days, you don't have a CD player or whatever, you can actually buy it still, get a bit of info on the sleeve, and then actually download it from online as well. Free Mediafire download with that. But this is Australia, the place where we belong. Enjoy.

0: And welcome back. That was a great song, Paul, that he put together. It is on our CD, which is available here, $20. And please call into the RIM FM portable studio where Joe has arrived. So all is good in the world, Paul.
1: Yes, yes, exactly. She will be okay. Well, she has to be because I've forgotten my glasses once again. So,
0: no, you've trained her very well.
1: It's all right. We're just going through things now, and she'll be on shortly.
0: No, terrific. Yeah. So you listen to RIM FM. What time is it, Paul?
1: I don't know. I can't see the screen.
0: 8:24. So if it's time for you to get up, please. Up and away. And
1: it is a beautiful show today. I mean, it was a little bit wet, but it's not too muddy. It's drying up pretty
0: nicely.
1: Really
0: good. Actually, the weather's not too bad either.
1: They actually won't need to grade the show ring this
0: time. No.
1: Because it'll be very, very, very damp. Previously, it'll be just drying out today. It's nice.
0: No, it's very good. So what have we got next? Do we have any sponsorship announcements?
1: No, not yet.
0: Not yet. Joe's
1: doing that.
0: Okay, I apologise.
1: What I've got is a nice little song by Ashley Cook.
0: Fantastic.

And there we go. That was our quite a good program. But yeah, we are going to fix that very shortly.

And while Paul's standing on his head doing cartwheels and endeavouring to see, I should point out that Rev FM is a not-for-profit organisation, and we're always on the lookout for members. Members that have various skills, not only as an announcer, we can also get you, put you to work, ask you to volunteer in such things as promotions, but also simple things like governance and working as an associate. So there's an activity for everyone. So, Paul, we're ready to go. Okay, we're doing a countdown, are we? So, RIM FM are always looking for members. And we've got membership forms here at the portable studio. So please do not hesitate. 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

devil went down to Georgia. He was looking for a soul to steal. He was in the band. When he came across this young man, saw him fiddling, playing the hot, and the devil jumped upon a hickory stump and said, "Boom, and tell you what, I guess you didn't know, boy, I'm a fiddle player too. And if you care to take it there, well, I'll make a bet with you. Now, you play pretty good fiddle, boy, but give the devil his due. I've got a fiddle to go against your soul, so I think I better do. Well, so my name's Johnny, and it just might be a sin, but I'll take this bet you're gonna regret. I'm the best ever."

open. Dallas Casey said, I'll start the show. 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When he pulled the bow across the strings, and it made an evil hiss. And a band of demons join in and sound something like this. Here we go.

And welcome to, that was YMCA, Village People. And that takes us back a long way. Welcome to the Boona Show 2026. Absolute cracker of a day. And we're about to open the gates, metaphorically, at 9 o'clock.

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1: Hello, I'm Sarah Womby. The federal government is being urged to explain how much has been spent to manage the return of ISIS-linked women and children to Australia. Police and government sources have told The Telegraph the group which touched down in Sydney was given VIP treatment. The sources have detailed allegations of an overuse of police resources. A consumer watchdog is taking an online marketplace to court for alleged safety breaches. Madeline McNeil reports.
2: In 2022, Amazon Australia sold children's backpacks, which came with a light-up plush unicorn powered by button batteries. The ACCC alleges the retail giant breached consumer law by failing to include the mandatory safety warning about the batteries, which are easily swallowed and pose a serious health risk for children and babies. In a statement, Amazon says it is considering the case and continues to work hard to ensure every product available is safe and compliant with its policies and applicable regulations. Madeline McNeil reporting.
1: Advocates are calling for more investment in care and services used by Australians living with epilepsy. The Royal Australian College of General Practitioners points to long waiting times and difficulty accessing diagnostic testing as key issues with the management of the condition. President Dr. Michael Wright says many people struggle to get a diagnosis.
3: Epilepsy, often it takes people a long time to get epilepsy diagnosed, and often when people present to their GP, it can take a long time and it's expensive to diagnose and treat.
1: The Queensland RSPCA says DFV Prevention Month is a significant time to remind people help is always available. The Pet Crisis Program provides emergency boarding and vet care for animals belonging to people fleeing domestic and family violence. General Manager Troy Davies says in the last 12 months they've helped over 160 pets and their owners.
4: About 90% of animals that are referred to us are reclaimed from the program once those people who have left that family and domestic violence situation have found new circumstances in which to live.
1: Overseas, and Romania has condemned Russia after a drone hit a residential building close to the border with Ukraine, injuring two people. The head of NATO says Russia has been reckless and the alliance stands ready to defend its territory. Is the BBC's Nick Thorpe.
5: This was the most serious drone incident for Romania so far and the first in which its citizens were injured in 4 years of regular Russian attacks on Danube ports in neighbouring Ukraine. Galatz is 11 miles from the Ukrainian port of Reni, which was targeted overnight. The deputy commander of the Romanian army said the incident is not being treated as a deliberate attack on Romania, but some defence analysts are suggesting that it might have been a Russian attempt to find out how NATO will respond.
1: And workers at BHP's key Pilbara iron ore port in WA's far north could soon go on strike. The electrical trade union has been in failed talks with the mining giant for months, calling for better pay and conditions. This is Air News. After a wobbly second half, Cronulla has held on for a 28-22 win over the Sea Eagles in their NRL Round 13 clash at Endeavour Field. Alan Baskin reports.
6: The Sharks' Will Kennedy has told Channel 9 the game took a lot out of them.
7: Yeah, I think we felt a bit fatigued towards the end and we just had to keep turning up. And I thought those young boys, they made those big efforts, they pay big in the game, so it's good.
6: This afternoon, it's the Knights against the Eels and West Tigers against the Bulldogs. Then tonight, the Storm take on the Roosters. Alan Baskin, Air Sport.
1: In the AFL, Patrick Cripps took a towering mark and kicked the match-winning goal as Carlton continued their remarkable revival under interim coach Josh Fraser with a stunning four-point upset of Geelong. The final score 12-16-88 to 12-12-84. Fraser, full of praise for Cripps.
8: I mean, he's such high character and you always got confidence he'll take his moment when it presents, but I've said this previously too, I think the most pleasing part about Cripper is how he's making others around him better. And maybe that's taking a bit of pressure off your shoulders as well.
1: Wins to the Crusaders and Reds in the Super Rugby. And in the tennis, Alex de Minaur has gone down to Jakub Mencik in the third round at the French Open. It's the first time the Czech has beaten the Australian in their six meetings. Australian Independent Radio News.
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11: Boona weather, mostly sunny today with a westerly 25 to 35 kilometres per hour, reaching a high of 23. The three-day forecast is Sunday, mostly sunny with those westerly winds still blowing 20 to 30 kilometres per hour, high of 23 and a low of 8. Monday, sunny with light winds, high of 21 and low of 6, and similar conditions on Tuesday, high of 23 and a low of 5.
12: And Joe, do you know, there's no wind at the present time, so it'd be good to come down to the show early.
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11: 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I'm Joe and I'm in the chair and Tim's here as well as Paul. And hopefully we all get going. So why not we start with a bit of John Denver, Rocky Mountain High.

0: What a good start to the day with Rocky Mountain High, of course. Just a reminder that the Pep Parade will be judged at... will be judged at 10 a.m. behind the show office. And guess what, Tim? They've got a one for the noisiest pet.
1: Milo.
0: Yes, I think my dog might win.
1: Yeah, your dog.
0: Yeah, my
1: dog. You have a beautiful dog.
0: Yes, my dog loves doing Werewolves of London.
1: No, absolutely.
0: Yes.
1: Joe, do you realise that pet show has grown in popularity?
0: Has it really?
1: Over the years. It was done because some of the patrons of the show said it'd be great to have something for the kids and they can bring their pets along.
0: Yes.
1: Because, let's face it, our pets are not... for us, they're prize animals, but most of them are mongrels. And as a result of that, they have this pet parade. And it's
0: done
1: really well.
0: I reckon we should actually interview the noisiest pet. Do you think that would be a good idea?
1: We could.
0: Or you got the most lovable pet.
1: Yes.
0: Or the smallest pet.
1: Or the most well-trained pet.
0: The best-dressed pet.
1: Best-dressed.
0: And then they have
1: Can I say, he's actually matching collar and owner as... collar as well.
0: Oh, that's a fine looking dog.
1: A fine looking dog. Look, there's a lot of fine looking animals here at the show, Joe.
0: Yes.
1: And we'd encourage people to come down. Look, the wind, as we said after the weather, the wind is pretty mild.
0: Yes.
1: It's quite pleasant.
0: Quite mild.
1: You know, you're just dressed in a t-shirt, scarf.
0: Yes, who'd have thought?
1: Hat, and doing very well, but come down early.
0: Okay, so let's play another tune.
1: What have you got?
0: I've got heaps.
1: You've got heaps. Do we have any announcements you want to make, though?
0: Well, I could do a few announcements if I could just track them down. And
1: well, let's play a song then.
0: Play a song.
1: Oh, no, what's your announcement?
0: Oh, no, I can do this. Our sponsor, Boona Tavern High Street, Boona, welcomes you for a meal. 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And they support us so well. How about I play another tune?
1: Excellent idea.
0: And I'll play this tune for Noel at Arachula. He rang up before I left the studio and wanted a song. And I'll see if he likes this one. We'll give it a try. This is for you, Noel.

0: And welcome back. You're listening to RIM FM 100.1, broadcasting from the Boona Show today. I have our first guest, Christelle Moller. Christelle is very well known to people in the Boona region, and she's CEO of Destination Scenic Rim. Welcome, Christelle.
1: Good morning, Tim. What a beautiful day for the show.
0: It's an absolute cracker. Now, the reason that you're here, apart from the work you're doing with the SES, is that as Destination Scenic Rim CEO, you have just published the latest version of Visit Scenic Rim. Do you want to talk a little bit about it?
1: Yes, so this is in collaboration with the Scenic Rim Regional Council. Destination Scenic Rim has produced the new Visit Scenic Rim Guide. It's a 64-page spread of things to do within the Scenic Rim.
0: And where can listeners obtain copies of it?
1: So today, if you're at the show, you can actually get it from the Boona Visitors Information Centre, which is set up outside the dining hall. Otherwise, across the region, it is available at all of our visitors' information centres within the Scenic Rim.
0: Now, you've got a number of special features, experiences, but right the way through, you've got this idea of identifying certain regions. Tell us a little bit about the setup. What's inside this publication?
1: So because we're such a vast region, we've decided to split up into regions and villages. So we've got highlights per region. So it just gives you a little taste of what's in the particular region. We've also covered our various, because we're so broad across here, we start like at Tambourine has their own section, Canungra's got a little section, Boona, Rathdowney, Harrisville. It's also got information about hiking in the region, it's got camping information, it's got things to see, it's full of it. All our events, markets, etc. are all inside this one-stop shop brochure for visitors.
0: And if people can't come to the show today, they can pick it up at the Tourist Information Centre, also probably from Council. Whereabouts outside our immediate area?
1: So most Queensland VICs, Visitors Information Centres, will have the new copy of the Visitors Guide. Northern New South Wales. So those who are travelling can just visit our Visitors Information Centre anywhere across the state and pick up one of the guides. You can also download it online via the Visit Scenic Rim website or Destination Scenic Rim website as well.
0: You're very good. At the very back, I've noticed they've got local businesses that are advertising in the directory. Can you talk a little bit about who's supporting you?
1: So our local tourism businesses are advertised within the guide. We've got over 40 advertisers within the guide, and that covers all things like your food and beverage, your accommodation, things to do, outdoor adventures are all in our guide. So pick one up today.
0: Absolutely. Look, it's brilliant. It's fantastic. Now, also with Destination Scenic Rim, what's the next big month that is coming up?
1: Well, it starts today. It's Eat Local Month. So all of June, we've got over 150 events across the region, and it's from workshops, experiences, long lunches, dinners, pick your own, go to the paddock, see where your food comes from, carrot picking day. You've got to be in quick, though, that most of the events have sold out, but there is still a few around. Cocktail making, I'm going to the cocktail making, yes, on the 14th of June at Fox Hill Grove. We're down there doing some mixology. There's also at Tauri Sheep on the 24th of June, the Beaudesert High School. There's students are putting on a long lunch thanks to the help of Sinead, who is the commercial hotel chef at the moment. So it's all about collaboration and seeing where your food comes from for the whole of the month of June for Eat Local Month.
0: Christelle, it sounds absolutely fantastic. And look, thank you for all the work you're doing within the region and also promoting our great area. Best of luck with Eat Local. I'm looking forward to it immensely.
1: Thanks, Tim. Thank you. Come on down to the Scenic Rim and the show.
0: And the show, definitely. Beautiful day. Handing back to Joe.

Okay, now at 9:30, which is just about 1 minute to go, we have the Noah Farm pig races. So get there. All money goes to the SES. And we've got one at 12 p.m, 1:30 p.m, and 3 p.m. So get there for the pig races. That'll be fun. And what else have we got? Well, don't forget you've got the vintage tractors there all day, as well as the vintage cars, trucks, and bikes. And we also have our Urban Reptile Snakes Alive show from 10 a.m. Oh, I think I might keep away from it. I'm not into snakes. And that's near the windmill. So there's plenty to see people today. So enjoy it. And we'll play another song. And let's play Travis Tripp, It's a Great Day to Be Alive.

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This is Brekkie with Joe, and there's fireworks on tonight too, so that's from 7:30, so it's all happening at the Boona Show, so get down here. And also, you know, we've got a lot of very good cooks in this scenic room, and I thought we might play a Daniel O'Donnell and a Mary Duff song. Hey, good looking, what you got cooking?

0: And I don't know about everybody's cooking, but apparently you have to make a cherry sultana bar and a rainbow cake and some Anzac biscuits. So that was the challenge for all our wonderful cooks in the scenic room. And I usually make rock cakes, and they are. They're like rocks, so I'm not a very good cook. I'll just play some music instead.
1: Oh.
0: How about? Oh, we got Paul's going to.
1: I just said I've just been for a walk around. As you know, I've been doing the May 50K this month, and the Boona Show is my last bit. So I walked around. It's about, you know, 1 kilometre or something like that. So I walked around, and there's a little few puddles everywhere, but no more puddles than what's in your own backyard. So it's fine. It's a great show. It's a lot of dry areas, heaps of dry areas actually. It's all dry except for one or two puddles, and you can just easily avoid them. So come on down to the show. It's a brilliant day, and Jo's got some great music, and she'll have some great interviews later on today.
0: And the Boona Show Society, over a century, have been bringing the community together to celebrate agriculture, culture and connection in the scenic rim. Their mission is to create an unforgettable annual show that highlights the best of country life. And from farming and food to family fun and entertainment, the Boona Show has it all today. So get down here and say hi. Pop in and say hi at the Rim FM stall here. And the next song I will play for you will be, how about Johnny Cash, Ring of Fire?

0: make this world go round. I'd like to thank a farmer.
1: Oh, I got the mic working. Right, I'll come around, girls. And, yeah, thank the farmer. There, that's what the Boona Show is all about today. Now, I have some special guests here. I have the Boona Show girl, Alison Watcher, and I have the show princess, Lucy Wimmer, here. Thank you very much, girls, for coming today to have a talk to us. And congratulations. Well done.
2: Thank you.
1: Really good. Okay, so I know that it's sponsored by Queensland Country Life, so that's been over 40 years now. So you had the show ball at Roadvale, and then what was the next step after the Roadvale? Did you have to go to another?
2: Regionals
1: has happened. Yet. When does that happen?
2: That happens in September.
1: September, okay, right. So now I've caught up. Yes, and the state final would be at the Ekka? Yes. Yeah, that's right, yeah. As ambassadors for the local community, what will you hope to accomplish while you're doing your Boona Show?
2: I hope to accomplish to promote Boona Show more and our community involvement. I think that it's such a great thing for young women like myself to be involved in. I think some people may think that it's a bit of a beauty pageant, but it's a leadership position. I think it's a great thing for women just to boost their confidence in agricultural sectors, and it's something everyone should get involved in.
1: Yeah, that's exactly right, because it's not a beauty contest, is it? It's you're trying to promote this wonderful Boona area scenic women. Yes. And what about you?
3: I think same as Alison, but other than that, just to be a role model for like young girls around our community, show that community things are fun, getting involved's good. And getting involved in the Boona Show is just, it's that one step higher. It's such a great experience.
1: It is. It's wonderful.

0: And I see that you were out and about yesterday and doing your promotional stuff, which you have to do. Yes. And what is the biggest challenge currently facing Boona and the surrounding areas at this moment?
1: In my opinion, probably employment. I think that most of people that live in Boona are employed elsewhere. Like, personally, my mum works in Warwick, and I know that a lot of my friends' parents work out in Ipswich and other surrounds, so I think that employment is something that is an issue within our region.
0: Yes, yeah, exactly. And what about you, Lucy?
2: You just go ditto.
1: Yeah, okay. So, not really an issue, but I know that our scenic room's getting much, much bigger, and I just feel like grocery stores, we need to start keeping up more. I know our local IGA has a lot because Boona's just getting bigger now, so there's a lot more people, but yeah.
0: Yeah, those lanes, when you're in the aisle, you're there for a while. But the service is wonderful, yeah, there. Okay, now, what are your hobbies?
1: So I'm the sports captain at Boona State High School, so that sort of becomes a bit of a hobby with the amount of speech writing. So on that note, I am a 1500, 800, 3K and cross-country runner. I love my sports, always been a big fan of the NRL, love my Broncos. I also do the Lions Youth of the Year, so that is a speech sort of competition. I wrote on bridging the generational gap, which is how older and younger generations need to communicate more, and my proposal on how to do it. We then sat, like, interviews, and, yeah, I think just being out in the community is a hobby in itself. So.
0: Wow. When do you get time to sleep? And what about you, Lucy?
1: So, similar thing, I'm community junior leader at Boona State High School. So, once again, that does take up a lot of time. That's a lot of organising. Other than that, out of school, I'm grade 4 violin. I also do dance in the community with, like, more dance studios. But other than that, I work in the community. That's another hobby. Earn the money, spend it, so...
0: Good idea. Well, you girls seem very busy. I'm tired just listening to you. I think I'll go for a nap. Okay, so, yeah, and being a part of the Boona High School, best high school around, isn't it?
1: Yes, it is a very good high school. A lot of strong leaders in that school.
0: Exactly, yes. You agree?
1: Yeah, definitely. Dan Moroney's changed it around. We're getting such a good reputation, so...
0: Yeah, and the high school's around, out and about, helping, aren't they? Volunteering and... Yeah, so that's brilliant. And I've sort of ended with a really intense sort of a question. What's your favourite show bag?
1: Oh, that is a very intense question. I do love my Freddo frogs. I can't lie. They're probably my favourite.
0: Yeah, and what about you, Lucy?
1: Can't beat the classic Birdie Beetles.
0: Birdie Beetles. Do you know, like, the Birdie Beetles been gone, like, forever? Right, so do you have any advice to give to anybody wants to be involved next year with the Boona Show Survive?
1: Definitely. I think just the best advice that I sort of, you know, took myself was just to get out there. Like, I didn't actually realise I'd be doing this year. Like, I just put my foot out there and was like, you know what, let's give it a shot. What's the worst that can happen? Because you miss every shot that you don't take, so just get out there.
0: Look, well done, and everybody should take note of that. Yeah, just go and do it.
1: Exactly, just do it. Ask the questions, find out what you need to find out, apply. Just get it.
0: Oh, that's good. So I will let you girls go on and continue on your marvellous work. And we are so proud of you girls. You are just amazing. So thank you. Thank you so much.
1: Thank you for having me.
0: That's all right. I better run and get some music on.

0: And that was John Farnham, or as he used to be known, Johnny Farnham, and that was Talk of the Town.
1: That was a good song.
0: It was a good song, yeah. Wasn't it?
1: Can I just compliment you on that interview with the showgirls?
0: Oh, well, thank you very much.
1: That was
0: you.
1: Really good, really thank good. You. And they're very impressive young ladies.
0: Yeah, they were. I mean, my goodness gracious, if that's what Boona High School is producing, it's amazing.
1: It is amazing. Yes. But isn't it great that the Show Society gives these young ladies the opportunity to really shine?
0: Yes.
1: And that's that should be commended.
0: It is, yes.
1: So you have got another song for us, I see.
0: I have got another song, and I thought we might do a bit of Copperhead Road. Where's Mum?

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1: Hello, I'm Sarah Warmby. The property industry claims Labor's tax changes will lead to less supply, higher rents and fewer jobs. Our federal politics editor, Michael Packey.
2: The backlash against the Albanese government's tax changes continues, with Master Builders, the Property Council and Real Estate Institute releasing a joint statement claiming that reining in capital gains and negative gearing will do little to lift housing supply and could see rents increase by $9 a week. 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
3: We want to see everyone accommodated. This does not do that.
2: Senior Minister Mark Butler has told Seven the findings are skewed and don't reflect reality.
4: We'll back the officials in Treasury who are employed by the public to do this modelling.
2: But the government's own head of Treasury admits the changes won't improve supply and are really designed to raise revenue. Michael Packey, Canberra.
1: Former Prime Minister Tony Abbott has been elected unopposed as the new federal president of the Liberal Party. He takes on the position in a voluntary capacity. Speaking to supporters in Melbourne, Mr. Abbott says the Liberals need to work hard to get back into a competitive position.
5: Our economy is stagnating. Our society is fragmenting. There is a kind of spiritual malaise. We don't believe in ourselves anymore. And